Have you ever heard the story of why Green Day named their album Dookie? It's 99.1 PLR. So the album was originally supposed to be called Liquid Dookie, and it was named after what happens when you are in a van touring around the country and eating a lot of gas station burritos. Yeah, the record company made them change it.

0: It's about to be back to school time, which seems insane to me, but it also means that I have a lot of shopping to do. Good news, though, tax-free week is coming up in Connecticut, and the limit just got increased. It's 99.1 PLR. So normally we have that tax-free week. This week it's from August 16th to the 22nd, and it's everything under $100 has the sales tax taken off of it. Well, now it just got bumped up to $300. So you can get like backpacks and shoes and all of the stuff you got to get for your kids. And if it's under $300, it will be exempt from sales tax. Now, that being said, it's focused on like back to school stuff. So jewelry, handbags, or specialty athletic equipment, you know, like football pads and stuff like that. That is still going to be subject to the tax. But still, great way to save some money going into the new school year.
1: 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The Bluefish Tournament to end all Bluefish tournaments. This is your year. 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

Seven Dust and Theory of a Dead Man are coming to College Street Music Hall at the end of this month, and I've got the tickets. If you want the tickets, talk nerdy to me. It's 99.1 PLR. This is John, and we're playing Talk Nerdy to Me. I'm going to ask a very nerdy music trivia question. If you know the answer, text it to 203-882-9757. The question is this. Def Leppard has gone undergone some lineup changes in their time, but which current member of Def Leppard has been with the band the longest without ever leaving? And I'll give you a hint. It's two of them, actually, so it's two names I need. If you know the answer, text it now. I'm going to give it away coming up in a couple of songs.

0: Someone might have just won 7 Dust tickets. It's 99.1 PLR. This is John. We're playing Talk Nerdy to Me. A couple songs ago, I asked a very nerdy music trivia question. It was your job to text the correct answer. Question was this. Which current Def Leppard member has been with the band the longest without ever leaving? And I said before, it was two names, and I need both for it to be correct. And the answer, Joe Elliott and Rick Savage.
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This song came out in 1996. I was about 10 years old, and I'll tell you right now, when I found out that it stood for All Day I Dream About Sex, that was one of the funniest moments of my life. 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

0: One of the biggest games of the 90s is getting a remake, Ocarina of Time, The Legend of Zelda. And now it's set to come out about a week before Grand Theft Auto 6. And this is, it's going to be like a 90s showdown this fall. It's 99.1 PLR. Seriously, 2026 is set up to be like the biggest year in video game history because people have been waiting for Grand Theft Auto for what, like 12 at least years since the last one came out. And then, I mean, Legend of Zelda, Ocarina of Time. Jeez, man. If you grew up in the 90s, you know this game. You love this game. It's just pure nostalgia. Now, the real question is, which game is going to sell more? It's not really a question. It's going to be Grand Theft Auto, 100%. But am I going to play both? Yes. Am I going to get anything done in the month of November? No, I'm not. Nor is any other guy who grew up in the 90s.
1: You ask the questions.
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1: 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Questions that a normal, regular person would know that, sadly, they don't. This week, it's Godsmack. Coming to Mohegan Sun on October 24th. Stump the Chumps. It always ends like this.
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Scott Stapp said that the lyrics from My Own Prison came to him in a dream, which is interesting because one of Creed's other major hits is about lucid dreaming. It's 99.1 PLR. Higher. Higher is about lucid dreaming. I mean, like, literally, this guy is just writing songs in his sleep. Hits. All-time hits.

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Tuesday means two from Sublime, two from the Stones. Double Shot Tuesday always means two.

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0: August 29th and 30th, 99.1 PLR is giving you the excuse to skip yard work, bail on bringing your kids to soccer practice, and certainly do nothing on that to-do list. 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

0: Dexy's Midnight Runners, Chumbawamba, Tony Basil. 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

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And it's Pearl Jam. 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
0: 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Questions that a normal, regular person would know that, sadly, they don't. This week, it's Godsmack. Coming to Mohegan Sun on October 24th. 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It always ends like this.
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0: Known to cause ulcers and hemorrhoids to whichever you're prone. Now say this a good way.
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3: Hey, how you doing?
0: How you doing?
3: Good morning.
0: Morning.
3: I heard Five Finger Death Punch at Jones Beach last night. It was awesome.
0: Yeah. Five Finger Death Punch. Great name.
3: It's a great name.
0: Yep.
3: It's a great name for a fighter.
0: It is.
3: Or someone driving a car behind a school bus.
0: Right, for example.
3: Brian literally just walked in.
4: Yeah.
3: Are school buses out this early?
4: Well, they're not picking up kids, but they are very slow.
3: Oh, they're like getting in position.
4: Yeah.
0: They're rolling, yeah. Ugh. They're circling like sharks.
4: They're just doing, yeah, they're doing their rounds. They're probably drinking their coffee.
0: Right, or whatever's in it.
4: Yeah. In the morning.
0: These kids coming up.
3: Yeah. Yeah, there's a lot of reason for road rage.
0: Yes. This is one of them.
3: Yeah, well, the government is just like, with the cameras on Long Island, you know, you're dealing with it constantly. And over here, we're just starting the fight. And, you know, you just feel like your pocket's being picked every second by people who are supposed to be protecting you.
0: Joke's on them. Mine's empty. You can put some in if you like.
3: Good luck, sucker.
0: You'll get lint.
3: Prices are insane. It's like, it's just a drag, man.
0: Yeah.
3: Well, yeah. When are we coming out of this? When does it get fun again?
0: The 12th of never.
3: Yeah, we're talking about Fauci and COVID. The prices have never come down after COVID, right?
0: No, they like, did not.
3: The
0: no.
3: building, no. You can't build a house now for, you know.
0: I remember wood being really, really expensive. Like, wood is ridiculous.
3: It's all nuts.
0: Yeah.
5: Come down. I don't think they've even stayed the same. And one guy, I think it's gone up.
0: One guy traded a car for a whole thing of Texture 111.
3: Where was this?
0: A couple years ago, this guy actually traded some used Corvettes. He needed a whole big stack of Texture 111, so he traded for it.
3: Yikes.
0: Yeah.
3: Yeah. And guess, there was a survey and a study or whatever, and guess where the worst drivers in the United States are? You want to just guess?
0: Massachusetts.
3: No. 877-764-2535. You got to pick the city.
0: Okay.
3: The worst drivers in Connecticut are, I will give you $5 if you could call me and tell me.
0: $5?
3: Yeah.
0: Nice.
3: That's all I probably have more, but I don't feel like giving you more.
0: That's all we have left.
3: For something you can look up.
0: Right. Quickly.
3: 5, 4, 3, 2, 1. Okay, I'll tell you.
0: Okay.
3: We have a 16-second delay, so I really didn't give you a fair shot to call in. So.
0: That's okay.
3: Sorry.
0: Yeah, $5.
3: A new consumer affairs report. Yeah, hold on. We'll take you. Go ahead.
6: Hartford.
3: What?
5: Hartford.
6: Hartford?
0: Hartford.
3: Hartford is on the list, but it's not number one.
0: Not number one.
3: Oh. Hartford.
6: Sorry.
3: Hartford came in number 46.
0: Wow.
6: Wow, I'm really low.
0: Not bad.
6: Oh, well.
3: All right, well, thank you for trying.
6: Okay, bye.
3: All right. Chaz and AJ.
5: Oh.
3: Chaz and AJ.
7: Hey, it's Ocean Vernon. I was going to guess Waterbury.
3: You win $5.
0: Ding, ding, ding, ding, ding, ding, ding.
3: Did you see the study?
7: So I'm actually German and Waterbury. I did see the study, but also German and Waterbury, and I 100% believe it.
3: So you saw the study, and then you said, that makes sense. Because you're driving Waterbury.
0: Right.
3: Okay.
0: It'll cost more.
3: I saw it. I was shocked. I'm like, worst in the entire country.
0: Wow.
3: The entire country.
0: Number one. Woo!
3: Waterbury, Connecticut.
0: Yeah.
3: Not Queens.
0: No.
3: Not New York City.
0: No.
3: Not New Jersey. Not Philadelphia.
0: Right.
3: Not Los Angeles.
0: Right.
7: We got to be a number one besides pizza.
3: Not Dallas. I like that he's so jovial.
0: Not even Boston. Nothing. Yeah.
5: I was with AJ. I would have guessed Boston immediately.
0: Yeah.
3: Massachusetts, you would think.
0: You would think.
5: Yeah.
0: Yeah.
3: No.
0: That's the name Masshole. Yeah.
5: Just look at what happens in Cape Cod when people try to drive through there.
0: Yeah, you can't get there from here. Yeah.
3: In Long Island, they're not bad drivers. They're aggressive drivers.
0: Yes.
3: Because they're pissed. I mean, they're all on top of each other.
0: Yeah.
3: The houses are stacked on top of each other. The roads are just so congested. A lot of these roads, especially like when you go east, They were made in the 50s.
0: Yep.
3: And they haven't been widened.
0: Yeah. And then they won't change a couple of like Southern State and Northern State because they're listed as like historic. So they have to stay like that with the wood, the wooden guardrails
3: that's
0: in the middle.
3: That's some of the problem, yeah. But that's not, it's really, they haven't done S.
0: No.
3: Waterbury, same thing. That highway, that Route 8 connector, that's 50s.
0: Yeah.
5: Yeah.
3: It hasn't changed.
0: No.
3: 50s. Think about how
5: extremely outdated.
3: Vehicles have changed. The volume has changed, but no, still the same.
0: Yeah.
5: It's like when you find an old parking lot and it's like none of the cars fit these spots anymore.
0: Yeah.
5: There's no room.
3: A consumer affairs report ranks Waterbury as the city with the worst drivers in the United States, citing its high number of deaths involving driving under the influence.
0: Huh.
3: They had two metrics. Let's see. Blah, blah, blah. Criteria for worst drivers include aggressive, careless, reckless, and wrong-way driving, among other factors like driver inexperience. The research team used data from the National Traffic Safety Administration's Fatality Analysis Reporting System. The report evaluated a total of 338 cities with populations of 100,000 or more and evaluated crashes per 100,000 people based on 1, bad driving, 2, positive blood alcohol content.
0: Oh, boy.
5: Oh, no.
0: Yeah.
3: DUIs and speeding. Each city received a score from 0 to 20. Waterbury scored a 20.
0: Well.
3: You can't get higher than 20.
0: They wanted to.
3: You can't get higher than 20.
5: Yeah. It does seem like they were trying for it.
0: Yeah. Overachievers.
3: It's the only Northeast city among the 45 worst-ranked cities.
0: Wow.
3: Among the top 45.
0: Did you get a
3: guess
0: banner?
3: What's 46?
0: Hartford.
3: Hartford,
0: yeah. Do you get a banner?
3: It's the highest number of deaths involving DUIs in the country at 9.5 per 100,000 residents.
0: Ooh.
3: It also has the highest rate of fatalities involving a positive blood alcohol content reading of 8.7 per 100,000 residents.
0: That's true. You ever drive to Waterbury? There's those little roadside monuments all over the place. Mm. Little Jesus candles everywhere? Yeah.
5: That's not a great distinction. We could do better.
0: Right. Come on.
5: Come on now.
0: Let's shoot for 21.
3: Woo. All right. So Waterbury's number one. Memphis, Tennessee, number two.
0: Wow.
3: Baton Rouge, Louisiana, number three.
0: Wow. And they drink a lot over there.
3: They do. Yeah. We beat them at drinking or screwing up while driving.
0: Yeah. They show beads a lot, though.
3: North Charleston, South Carolina, number four. Odessa, Texas, number five. Knoxville, Tennessee, number six.
0: Like Knoxville. We're number one.
4: Yeah.
3: We're number one.
4: Woo! We did it.
0: We get a plaque?
3: We get no plaque. We get no banner.
0: Worst drivers in the U.S. Woo!
5: Yeah, put that road sign up.
0: Yeah.
5: We're so ready to talk about the Huskies and the pizza.
0: And the gold leaf.
5: Let's see it.
0: Welcome to Waterbury. Worst drivers in the U.S. Death Race 2000.
5: Yay.
0: So this,
3: and this sucks because this is going to be an argument for the speed cameras.
0: Yeah, you're going to get a lot of cameras.
3: And Waterbury just applied for it.
0: Oh. And they're going to get it.
3: I think they just applied or they were just approved.
5: Oh. Pending. Yeah.
3: Pending.
0: Oh, this is going to put them over the edge. Yep. Rubber stamp. Approved.
3: All right. So anyway, sorry to start you off on such a...
0: No. We're not Waterbury.
5: That's good.
3: We're not in Waterbury.
0: In Milford.
3: At the moment.
0: Right.
3: Yeah.
0: Just be careful, Waterbury.
3: How do they do it on Long Island? I mean, you know... All those people on top of one another.
0: Yeah. They're all synchronized.
3: They're
0: all used to it. When you live like that all the time, you become good at it.
3: Yeah.
0: You know, we're like NASCAR drivers. They bump draft and everything else. You gotta have a spotter in your seat.
4: That is
0: you can go. Yeah, you can go.
4: That's true.
3: Yeah.
0: There you go.
4: We don't know how to merge.
3: We don't know how to do anything.
0: No, we don't. Yeah, this is the only place where they stop. And then, and you know, when you have to pull into a highway and there's that long, long road to speed up, and they stop. I'm like, why are you stopped?
4: No.
0: You're supposed to speed up. It's like a runway. That's how a plane takes off. It speeds up and it takes off.
5: That's part of stop. The merge. Yeah. You have to meet the speed of right. the road you are merging onto. Right.
0: They expect us to stop and slow down to let them in. No, it's not how it works. And every single time when I do that, I get like, meh! Like someone like blows a horn at me and stuff like that. Like,
3: wait, what's this now?
0: When people are merging, they don't have to merge. And they're expecting me to let them in. Like, I'm already moving. You know, you're like alongside of me.
3: Figure it out.
0: I'm supposed to slow down and stop so you can get in front of me? No. No. I keep moving. You speed up to either go in front of me or you come in behind me. One of the two. It's not like after you. No, after you.
3: Now, the big problem here is no one cares. They just drive right on.
0: Yeah.
3: And say everyone's going to have to figure it out and like the power brake.
0: Yeah. Yeah.
3: It's your problem. Yeah. I'm coming on.
0: Yeah, I'm in the middle of a text right now. I can't be bothered.

0: Well, we've floated this idea before, and doesn't seem to catch on with any of the politicians, but everyone who drives a car gets to randomly murder one person a year.
1: Nice. Okay.
0: Yeah.
1: Yeah. Like your whole.
0: So you just don't know. You're always going to be polite.
1: Yeah. Because you don't know. That's it.
0: That's it.
1: Right. This guy, this person's
0: this smart? Could be it.
1: Right.
0: This could be it.
1: Right. Everybody wears
0: your car gets loaded once with a missile.
1: Oh. I want the missile. I want the missile.
2: Like a Mario Kart power up.
0: Yeah, exactly.
1: Right.
0: All right, coming up in Dumbass News, when you complain to the wrong mechanic.
3: Chaz and AJ in the morning.
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11: Tomorrow, some of us will wake up and it will be our last day on this earth. 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
1: Partly cloudy today with temperatures in the mid-80s. Checking out the roadways on Route 8 southbound heading into 95. It's a little slow. 95 has some southbound delays heading into Route 8. 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With PLR Traffic, I'm John Lynch.
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2: We ran into this guy yesterday when he called the show, and Steve at Pitbull Motors.
3: Yeah.
2: And I've just been going down the rabbit hole of his Instagram.
3: He's awesome.
2: And he is not a mechanic you want to F with.
3: No.
2: And we have When You Complain to the Wrong Mechanic coming up in Dumbass News next. Chaz and AJ in the morning.

0: Now, sometimes you could argue with people at businesses.
1: Yes.
0: And sometimes you should just know better.
1: Right.
0: You could tell by the vibe of the business.
1: Right.
0: This is a new fan of this Pitbull Motors.
1: It's awesome.
0: Nassau County, Long Island. We talked to Steve yesterday on the phone, and then I went down the rabbit hole of his Instagram, and I've been finding all kinds of fun stuff. Like this guy, it sounds like a dispute over $300.
2: Made this a bad experience because this is what happened. I tried to get $300 out of you because my guy spent 4 days on the car, and I said, yo, you know what? And then you turned around and said, no, you weren't paying me because I paid for the car. I said, you know what? I said, take the car, don't come back. Steve. Have a nice day. I'm done. I remembered now. I don't need you. You need me. Unfortunately, find a new mechanic. Well, you go to Trinidad. You'll find someone there to fix it. But that's what it was.
3: I don't need you, Steve.
2: Thank you.
3: Are you the only Mercedes guy?
2: I am the only one worth this shit. And I'm the only one that fixes the unfixable. They'll come
0: at this point, I don't know why the customer doesn't just leave.
1: Seriously, yeah.
4: Yeah.
1: It's not going to get better.
0: He's trying to convince Steve that Steve needs him.
1: Yeah.
0: Like, are you the only Mercedes mechanic?
1: Right.
0: I could go somewhere else.
1: Yeah.
0: He's like, get out.
2: Several days
4: then,
2: in a car.
4: Then go, then.
2: Several days in a car, $300, that's cheap.
0: That's what I thought,
2: that's
0: too.
2: That's cheap.
5: Yeah, that is.
0: And they've been on it for 4 days.
2: Yeah.
0: $300.
2: Yeah, you got to
0: pay the money.
2: Yeah, that's a tip. There'll come a day, believe me, when... Garbage man, help them out.
3: Really?
2: Yeah.
0: So right in the middle of this argument with a customer, he sees on the security screen that the garbage truck just showed up.
1: Yeah.
0: So he looks at another employee in the middle of arguing with people. He's like... Garbage truck, go. And he's, while he's arguing with a customer.
4: Yeah. We're not taking any cars.
2: Still on top of things. So look, good luck to you. You were cheap. You didn't want to give me the money to cover my cost to my guy. So I said, you know what? Take your car and leave. That's what it was. That's what we had the conversation right out front. That's what it was. Pennywise, dollar foolish, $5,500 car. Good luck to you. You bought a used car, not a new car. Yeah, but I know. Yeah, look at the success. Yeah. It speaks for itself. One out of 1,000 gets booted. You join that club.
0: Yeah, blah, blah, blah, blah, blah.
5: That's great.
0: Just get the F out.
5: You join that club.
2: Yeah, I know. Yeah, look at the success.
0: Is this still going?
2: There's something about.
4: Now he goes right back to work. He's in the garage now. Comes right back to work.
0: And now he goes on to another job.
4: Did you see the car that he was working on?
0: No.
4: He's got the hood propped up with a BB gun. Yeah.
2: Right.
4: It's jarring. So, like, he comes back. He's having this argument with this guy. The guy goes out the front door. He goes through the back into the garage. And when the camera whips around to what he's working on, it's just gun. You're like, what the hell? Why?
2: Just in case. There's something about a crank sensor in my head for this piece of shit.
4: Right back to work.
6: Jazz and AJ in the morning.
0: On the board, chain restaurants that have expired. 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
8: A mix of sun and clouds today with temperatures in the mid-80s. Checking out the roads on 95 southbound by exit 44. There's some delays, then it slows southbound from exit 29 down through exit 21. 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With PLR Traffic, I'm John Lynch.
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9: Okay, it is the chain restaurants that have expired. Brian is doing the board today. Pollingford.
10: Morning, gentlemen.
6: Good morning, you, sir.
9: Good morning.
10: How about Big Boy?
6: Big Boy.
9: Big Boy.
6: Big Boy.
9: Was that around here? Boy. Did we have them around here?
6: There was one. In Long Island, over in Coram. Coram or
9: oh, was it a burger?
6: Yeah,
9: it was. Yeah, I'm picturing the logo.
6: It's
9: a little fat little kid fat with a Holden.
11: Yeah,
6: exactly. Well, yeah,
10: Statue of Liberty guy.
6: Statue of Liberty guy. No,
11: heavily featured in Austin Powers.
6: Right.
9: What do you mean, Statue of Liberty guy?
6: He had one hand in the air.
10: He looked like the Statue of Liberty standing there.
9: But no, instead of a torch, he had a plate with burgers on. What was on the plate? How many burgers?
11: I think it was a single burger.
6: Yeah.
11: One
6: Big Boy burger.
9: Is that on the board?
11: It is not on the board, but it is an honorable mention. It's definitely one that I thought about putting on there.
6: I think Big Boys is still around. I think they're down south, but there's none here in the Northeast.
11: Definitely some of these still have a couple franchisees who have not let go.
6: Right.
12: If not the restaurant, definitely those statues like people have collected.
11: Oh, yeah. They're very popular.
6: Very collectible.
9: All right, Pollingford, thank you.
10: Cool, thanks, man.
9: All right, on the board, the top chain restaurants that have expired, 877-764-2535. Emma!
13: Good morning.
6: Good morning,
9: Emma.
13: I'm going to say, how about Kent? I already said it. Kenny Rogers Roasters.
6: Ah, I love that place.
11: Yeah.
6: That food is good, man. wood roasted chicken. Oh,
9: how did
6: so
9: they
6: good.
9: Go from like being so successful to being out of business?
6: Right.
9: What happened?
6: They probably like skimped on the quality of the food or something like that.
9: Are they completely out of business now, or are they lingering?
6: I believe Kenny Rogers Roasters is completely gone, yeah. Well, so is the founder, so.
11: Yeah.
6: The place expired, so did he.
11: Yeah, that name means nothing to, like, the younger generation, you know?
9: Right. Kenny Roger looks like he was roasted before he died.
6: Yeah.
9: Like he was shrink-wrapped. That face, what the hell happened to his face? How can he have all that money?
6: Oh, my God, the Botox.
9: And screw that face up that bad.
6: Yeah, he found a corpse face. Boink, yeah.
9: Especially when you're a country guy. Like, you could grow old, and, like, people will be fine with that.
6: Yeah, you can weather and be respected. Yeah.
9: That's right.
6: Yeah. Just bring a beard sticker. Comb it over your face.
9: But that was the kind of place that it would open up, and then there would be a line of cars down the road.
6: Yeah.
9: You know?
6: Oh, my God, so good.
9: Is that on the board?
11: It is on the board.
9: Nice.
11: Yep. Apparently, they filed for bankruptcy in the 90s.
6: Wow.
11: 1998.
6: It's funny because they're not here in the United States anymore, but you still have over 150 locations in Asia and the Middle East.
11: Mm-hmm.
9: Interesting.
6: Right.
11: Yeah, a lot of these, there's still some of them around.
9: They're lingering.
11: They're like,
9: they're just not what they used to be.
6: Yeah, the Philippines, Malaysia, United Arab Emirates.
11: Gotta go to Malaysia.
6: Right.
9: We have a commercial.

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1: Kenny Rogers Roasters.
0: Holiday parties, use Kenny Rogers Roasters catering service.
2: It's the wood that makes it good.
3: That's what I always say.
2: Yeah. His red potatoes, mashed potatoes, so good. That was so good.
4: You know, I never went to one.
2: Oh, wow.
4: I missed out.
2: Yeah.
4: I've smelt it. Okay. You drive by and you're like, wow.
2: Yeah.
4: Yeah. That smells pretty good.
2: Oh, you smelled for blocks.
3: They really are roasting in there, huh?
2: Yeah, they had that thing. They had that rotisserie where they roast the chickens over the wood.
4: Hungry man, what do you think?
5: Good morning, everyone. Hey. How about the Ground Round?
2: Oh, love that place.
4: Ground Round, oh, right. There's another one that was like...
2: That's right, the 87 chicken wings at.
4: Ground Round? Right?
2: Yeah, during Monday Night Football. They just kept on handing me plates, they kept on eating them, so I'm like, oh, geez. We tell them, I'm like, you ate 87 of them!
4: It looked like a village of chickens were murdered.
2: It did. Like Jonestown the day after, yeah. Chicken-wise, yeah.
4: Is that on the board?
3: That is on the board, yeah.
5: Yeah.
3: Yep, huge during the 1970s, 1980s. Also filed for bankruptcy around the 90s. Things changed around there. Chili's, Olive Garden, new chains coming in.
2: Yeah, and somebody picked it up. Now they're opening again.
4: Oh, really?
2: Yeah, they picked it up.
3: Yeah, I've seen that.
2: Yeah.
4: Right.
2: Right. There was a couple people, like, they decided to bring back Ground Round. I think they're in, like, I think Massachusetts, and there might be one location new here in Connecticut. And I think some Long Island.
4: We have a commercial.
6: Good news today at the Ground Round.
4: Where'd these people go? Where are all the singers?
3: No,
4: happy people singing about food.
2: Right.
4: Let's bring them back.
2: They had to use them for meat.
7: They got a kid at a table with his parents, and he is completely out of time. Like, everybody else is, like, kind of singing, and he's just, like, moving his mouth.
2: You know what was great about Ground Round? They had a separate room for the kids. You had the area for the adults with the bar and everything, and then they had a separate room for the kids that had, like, walls you could clean easy.
4: Just going with a fire hose.
2: Basically, yeah. Yeah, like a self-cleaning room. I remember that. If you went to the right, you were cool.
4: And
2: you
4: a door was like a safe lock. Right. It's like a ship wheel.
2: You close
4: the door and you turn it. It's like, all right, kids.
2: You had to walk down a couple of steps. 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
3: And wait, what?
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4: $4.
2: Wow.
4: A plate.
2: Yeah, but folks made like $20 a week back then.
4: All right, let's see if we can get one in real quick. Charles in Milford, what do you think?
9: Good morning, and I'm going to go with Howard Johnson.
2: Howard Johnson.
4: Howard Johnson.
2: Oh, Joe's.
4: I believe that is on the board, correct?
3: That is.
2: Yeah.
3: Orange Root.
2: Yep.
4: I think we have a commercial for that. We'll do that on the other side of the song. Thank you, Charles. It's Chaz and AJ in the morning. We're doing the chain restaurants that have expired. 877-764-2535.

0: All right. We're doing the top chain restaurants that have expired. Chaz and AJ in the morning. Brian, what do we get so far?
1: So far, we got the Ground Round, Howard Johnson's, and Kenny Rogers Roasters.
0: We just got Howard Johnson says we were going into the song. We have a commercial.
2: On the road around the corner, here's the place to...
0: Hold on. I don't know if I want to hear that squeak sound right before...
3: What year is that?
0: We're talking about food.
3: That was someone's ass.
0: That's what I thought. Someone just cut one?
3: You know those vinyl seats.

0: next stop.
1: A little weird.
2: Yeah.
3: That's your stomach going.
2: Right before you honk one out.
3: Right before turbo kicks in. Yeah. That was the only place. Every restaurant was located right next to a highway.
2: Yeah.
3: I said, you come in, get sick, pull away.
2: No, how brilliant was that, though?
3: Yeah.
2: It's right near every highway.
3: Yep.
2: And then orange roof.
3: Yep.
2: So you can see it like from the highway.
3: You can see it from Space Lab.
2: You can see it from Space Lab.
3: Yeah.
2: And they weren't bad. We had one close to home. And,
3: yeah.
2: You know, it was a typical diner.
3: Yeah. Maybe a hot dog and a roll with some french fries and coleslaw. Or
2: an omelet, whatever you want.
3: The clam strips were great.
2: Mm.
3: Yep.
2: And then they went into hotels.
3: Yeah. This way you're closer to the bathroom.
1: Yeah, you get a room right there. Some privacy.
3: Don't have balconies to go outside and fart.
2: A lot of those buildings are still around. They just painted the roofs different colors. You could still see.
1: Yes.
2: But this was a Howard Johnson.
3: Yeah, you cannot get rid of that. Yeah.
4: This was also the time, yes, the orange roof, but also the shape of the building should tell you everything.
2: Yeah.
4: And like the old Pizza Huts, like when when they morph now, everyone's like, yeah, you can say whatever you want, but you're a Pizza Hut.
2: You're a Pizza Hut.
3: Yeah, well, someone made a funeral home out of one.
1: Yep.
2: Gary and Shelton.
5: Morning.
2: Hey.
3: Morning.
5: I was going to say Howard Johnson's as well, but how about Ponderosa?
3: Ponderosa.
2: Oh, man.
3: Yeah.
2: We had one.
3: Yeah. Seen him around, never gotten the chance to actually go in one.
2: And there was a whole, you know, I don't want to say the names because I don't know if it's on the list, but there was a whole, you know, umbrella, then under the umbrellas, all these steakhouses, different names.
3: Yeah.
2: You know?
3: Oh, yeah.
2: They all sound like they're from, you know, Texas.
3: Right.
2: Yeah,
3: yeah, got that.
2: Ponderosa on the board?
1: Ponderosa is on the board.
2: Oh, boy. Ding.
3: Right.
2: Oh, I'm doing the dings.
3: Yeah.
1: Ponderosa / Bonanza.
3: Right.
1: Is like, right. Yeah, they had a couple of them.
3: Was it like a buffet style, or was it like sit down, they brought you your steak? Because I know some places they had like, the steak bar.
2: Hmm. No, this did not have a steak bar, but it had a fixins bar.
3: A fixins bar, okay.
1: Oh, you gotta have good fixins.
3: Yeah.
2: Yeah, so Ponderosa, I remember like being a kid and taking a date there and thinking, hey, I know how to treat a
3: I've
2: woman.
3: I've arrived, yes.
1: I know.
3: Right. Go in, honey. All the fixins you want, go for it.
2: Well, I'm not taking her to McDonald's.
3: Right, go ahead, good. Have some radish.
2: I'm taking you to Ponderosa.
1: Listen, girl.
3: Yeah, you go ahead. You take some extra radishes for your salad.
2: Right, they have menus here.
3: Right.
2: That you hold in your hand.
3: Right.
2: You don't read from a board.
3: That you can wipe clean with a damp cloth. They're all laminated.
2: Living large
3: with a puzzle on the other side.
1: I got a $3.99 steak for you.
3: Yeah
2: So there was Ponderosa, what'd you say? It was
1: Bonanza.
2: There was Beefsteak Charlie's,
3: right. The Sizzler.
2: All those were the same thing, just different names.
3: We go into the Sizzler. Sorry, good.
2: We're doing chain restaurants that have expired. Chaz and AJ. Frank?
6: Holbrook. Yes, how you doing, guys? Good morning. Frank.
3: Hello.
6: Good
3: morning.
6: All right, so how about Jack in the Box?
3: Oh, I love them. Super Tacos, Taco Tuesday. The original Taco Tuesday, by the way.
6: Jack in the Box. Definitely good.
3: Yep.
2: Is that right?
3: Yeah, and the cool thing with them, I love those tacos. They were so greasy that, like, was the taco transparent.
2: But see right through
3: it. But so was the wrapper, the bag after a while.
2: Oh,
3: you,
2: damn.
3: You need it right away.
6: The only thing that's not transparent are your veins.
3: That was
1: awesome. Yeah.
6: You know what I'm saying? But that was good stuff.
3: Those things got me home, because when you were drunk and you ate those, you sobered up. It soaked up all the alcohol.
6: Right. That's when you're too drunk to get it to White Castle in Massapequa. That's the thing. You stop over there at 2:31 and grab your tacos.
3: Right.
6: And go.
3: Yeah, before you get for the rats with hats and sliders. Yeah, exactly. You go, Jack in the Box. Yep.
6: All right, guys. Have a great show. Thanks a lot.
3: Thank you, sir.
2: Thank you, brother. Appreciate it.
3: Jack in the Box, actually, they still have locations.
1: There's a lot of them. It looks like there's still thousands across the U.S.
3: Yeah.
2: Oh, so not on the board.
1: Not on the board.
3: Yeah.
1: No.
3: All right. Yeah, I want them here.
2: I don't think we ever had one in Connecticut.
3: Oh,
1: no,
3: my God.
1: I don't think we did.
3: We had so many on Long Island. We had like five in like a 20-mile radius.
2: It was like Dunkin' Donuts.
3: So talking Port Jeff, Center Reach. We had Deer Park Avenue.
1: Did the whole
3: and
1: tour.
3: Bayshore. All like in a row.
1: You had every one?
3: Yeah. Oh, yeah. I've been to all of them. Yeah. They were all near a club, too, by the way.
2: How excited you are.
3: Oh, I love. Oh, the Breakfast Jack and the Bonus Jack was awesome. The Bonus Jack was this huge freaking
2: hamburger.
3: I'm
2: going to take a call. Okay. Mara.
1: Mara. I love a good Breakfast Jack.
7: Oh, hello.
2: Hi.
7: Hey. Hello. Hey, how's it going? How about Beefsteak Charlie's?
2: Beef Steak Charlie. We can't. Is that on a?
0: It is on. Yeah, that one is on the list. Yep. Another Ponderosa kind of.
3: Do we have their cool commercial?
0: Yeah. I did give Phil the commercial cool. for that one.
3: With the jingle?
0: All of them have a great jingle.
2: How'd it go?
3: You're gonna get spoiled. Something dinner tonight. You're gonna get spoiled. Beef Steak Charlie tonight. Oh, we're gonna get spoiled. We're gonna treat you right. You're gonna get spoiled. Beef Steak Charlie tonight. Yep. They had the handlebar mustache and boxing. Really? Okay. Where did he go?
2: Thank you, Maura.

0: That was a shrimp, shrimp, shrimp.
1: This
0: shrimp,
1: is
0: shrimp,
1: a drinking
0: shrimp.
1: Song.
0: That was a shrimp, shrimp, shrimp, shrimp place. Remember?
2: Is it?
0: He says
2: shrimp.
0: There, with shrimp, shrimp, shrimp, shrimp, shrimp, shrimp. Your steak? Steak?
2: That's the place?
0: Yeah, they were picking out on the shrimp, and then that guy comes out their order with the steak. Steak?
2: So it's the guy and the girl, and they're just eating all this free shrimp?
0: Yes.
2: Shrimp.
0: Unlimited shrimp.
2: Shrimp.
0: Shrimp.
2: Shrimp.
0: Shrimp. Shrimp.
2: Shrimp.
0: Shrimp.
2: Shrimp. Shrimp.
0: Shrimp. Shrimp. Yep. Yep. Mm. And after a couple moments of them doing that, all of a sudden the guy shows up with steak and goes, steak?
2: Steak?
1: Steak?
2: All right, it's Chaz and AJ in the morning. We're doing on the board top chain restaurants that have expired. 877-764-2535.

0: Chaz and AJ in the morning. Breaking Benjamin on tour, coming to Jones Beach. Also, coming to the Hartford Healthcare Amphitheater.
1: Love them.
0: We're doing the board right now. It's the top chain restaurants that have expired. What did we get so far?
2: So far, we got Ground Round, Howard Johnson's, Kenny Rogers Roasters. We got Ponderosa Steakhouse, Beefsteak Charlie's. Yeah. And you said Sizzler, so we'll put Sizzler on there too.
3: We go into this is a
0: Scott in Smithtown.
4: Good morning, fellas.
3: How good morning are you?
0: Good morning, brother.
4: One of my favorite chain restaurant appetizers of all times, and it's not around anymore, was the Shrooms at Houlihan's.
3: Houlihan's. I remember seeing them. Never actually got to go into a Houlihan's. I remember seeing them.
4: It was one in Lake Grove by Spitzhaven Mall. Was okay. There for a while.
3: Yeah.
0: Oh, damn. Okay, yep. I remember that.
3: Yep.
0: It's like in the 90s, right? Like 96 or 7?
4: Yeah, right around there.
3: Yeah, okay. Yeah. The mall always had like some really good areas around. That's where you had, you know, what was that place? El Torito's and Chi-Chi's and
0: things like that. Yeah. That's Smithhaven Mall.
3: Yeah.
0: That was
3: where I lived. That was
0: a friggin' thing.
3: Yeah, from age 13 to like 19.
0: It was a big event for us to go.
3: Yes, it was.
0: All right, we're going to the Smithhaven Mall.
3: Gonna hang out by the center court.
0: It was like
3: girls.
0: The king of all malls.
3: Yep.
4: You had the good steer down the road, too.
3: Yep.
0: The good steer.
3: Yeah.
0: Is that on the board?
2: Houlihan's is not on the board.
0: But not on the board.
2: It looks like the last one just closed in 2025.
3: Wow.
0: All right, Scott, thank you.
4: Thanks, guys.
3: Getting so hungry now.
0: Joey.
5: Hey, good morning, guys.
3: Good morning to you.
5: So I don't know if this would count, but this was like a childhood restaurant to me. We had one in Connecticut, and it's gone. Do you guys remember Rainforest Cafe?
2: Oh, yes. Oh, man.
3: Rainforest Cafe.
6: A lot of birthday parties.
0: That was amazing.
3: Yeah.
5: Yep.
0: That was amazing.
5: Yep, that was one of my favorite restaurants.
0: Whether I walked by it, went in,
3: yeah.
0: I just thought, how do they afford all this?
2: Yeah.
3: That's why they're not here anymore.
0: That's why they're not here.
3: Went bankrupt.
2: I loved it. I loved it as a kid. I did a birthday party there.
3: Sounds like a place where you get like bubble tea and
2: it was
3: like
2: just
3: that.
2: The most garbage food. It was terrible food.
3: Really? Miami.
5: Do you remember the volcano dessert where they like put the sparkler in it?
2: Yes.
3: Was that after you ate it?
0: And then your ass became a volcano.
3: Upside down volcano Vesuvius over here.
2: It would have like full like just rainstorms in the place. It was like
3: there's a pee all the time.
2: Thunder.
0: Yeah. They did it like every 20 minutes, and they turned the tables like every 30. So you were bound to get one rainstorm while you were there.
3: Yeah.
0: It was really cool.
3: That's interesting.
6: A lot of my school trips, they would work that in because they knew the kids would be entertained and they wouldn't have to do anything.
0: Right.
6: You just
0: right.
6: sit them at the table and like, all right, right, we could take the next 40 minutes off.
3: Autopilot, yeah.
0: On the board?
2: It is not on the board.
3: Wow.
2: There's still a bunch of Rainforest Cafes.
3: Oh.
2: There's someone who did like a full YouTube video. They visited every single remaining Rainforest Cafe. Wow.
3: They just didn't fix the roof.
0: All right, Joey, thank you. Will and Mastic.
7: I was going to say Roy Rogers.
3: Roy Rogers. There's still locations. They're now in rest stops on the interstates.
0: Okay.
3: Roy Rogers. Yeah,
7: there's that one. I forget where exactly it is, but I remember going there as a kid with my grandma.
3: Yeah, there's one on the Jersey Turnpike at the one of the rest stops.
0: The roast beef sandwich.
3: Yes.
0: You put some horseradish on that with some salt and pepper.
3: Yep. Mm-hmm.
0: You're like, what the hell? This doesn't taste like fast food.
3: Yeah, I love the Trigger Burger.
0: That's an old reference. Okay. Roy Rogers' horse was named Trigger.
3: Still had hoof marks on it.
0: All right. Is that on the board?
2: Roy Rogers is not on the board, no.
0: All right, thank you. Jim, Huntington Highway Department.
8: Hey, what's going on?
0: Hey, how you doing?
8: How about, you guys remember Bennigan's?
3: Bennigan's, yes.
2: Yeah?
3: Yep.
0: Totally.
2: That is on the board.
0: Right. On the board.
2: Bennigan's is on the board, yeah. That was like Irish themed, but still like... The movie Waiting was about Bennigan's.
3: 100%.
2: You know? Like,
3: yeah. It was an Irish restaurant of Hooters food.
2: Yes.
3: Get a shepherd's pie or wings.
2: It invented the pieces of flair.
3: Yeah.
2: The whole, like, kind of
3: Green was
2: environment
3: the
2: there. Yep. Yeah.
0: All right. Thank you, Jim.
8: Thanks, guys.
0: All right. Let's wrap it up.
2: All right.
0: What did we miss?
2: So we missed Chi-Chi's and On the Border and Arthur Treacher's Fish and Chips.
3: Oh, my God.
0: Arthur Treacher's.
3: Yes. Mm. The fish would slide in and slide right back out.
2: Trying to finish.
3: So crazy.
0: Slides in, slides out.
3: Yep. Still fresh.
0: All right, coming up, the nightmare of speed cameras on Long Island in Connecticut. We have an attorney up next.
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20: Partly cloudy today with temperatures in the mid-80s. On the Mayor Parkway, it slows southbound heading into the Black Rock Turnpike. 95 is stop and go southbound from exit 29 down through exit 21. 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With PLR Traffic, I'm John Lynch.
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0: These cameras are out of control. They're putting them everywhere.
3: Yep.
0: They're dinging us. They're taking our info.
3: Taking our money.
0: It's not going to end if we don't bitch and moan.
3: Right.
0: And I know Connecticut's rising to the occasion. They're showing up in Cheshire and Milford and bitching very loud.
3: Yeah, keep it up.
0: I know Suffolk County shut down their cameras. Good for you.
3: Bravo.
0: We're trying to figure out how to do that here.
3: Please help.
0: On the phone right now, Long Island attorney John Ray. Good morning.
22: Hey, Jazz. AJ, how are you?
3: Morning.
0: Good. So Suffolk County is given rebates now on fees that they charged, correct?
22: They are, to the tune of many millions of dollars, because they falsely charged fees, a fee upon a fee, on top of the actual fine that you pay for having gone through a light, and then they catch you with a light with their machine. Then they tacked on two different kinds of, they gave it some kind of bureaucratic name, and of course you pay because you think you have to, and you do have to. And these are two civil payments that they invented and tacked them on to everybody who gets a ticket. So millions and millions of dollars were collected by the county wrongly, and now nice young lawyer named Dave Raimondi, he went and from Suffolk County, and he sued the county to get back that money, and he won. I know him well. He's a good lawyer. He took on a case that nobody would touch, and he did it. He worked it through to the end, and I know him for many years. He tried his first case against me, so I know him well, and he's a great guy, and he won. So. And he's being very well rewarded for that.
0: So I guess
22: he's going to get back $18 to $36 in the mail.
0: Suffolk County must shell out up to $60 million to settle a lawsuit over the $30 administration fee it slapped on its now defunct red light camera tickets, according to a new settlement. The long-awaited Long Island PAC reached this week will reimburse drivers up to $57.5 million, or as much as $36 per ticket they received between 2013 and 2023, for the illegal fees that the administration of former county executive Steve Ballone tacked on to each ticket. Quote, we are pleased, blah, blah, blah, blah, blah. The litigation began during the prior administration and has been both lengthy and complex. This settlement brings this matter to a responsible conclusion, various quotes. For the 10-year period between 13 and 23, Suffolk County collected a $50 fine from drivers who ran a red light, but then tacked on another $30 with the administration fee, which was found to be illegal by a state appellate court in 2024. The class action lawsuit first filed in 2016. So it was first filed in 2016.
3: Wow.
0: Not settled until 2024.
3: Yeah, it took a while. Quite the battle.
0: Newly approved settlement.
22: That's what it takes to fight the government.
0: Nassau is on the hook. A neighboring Nassau County, which tacked on an exorbitant $100 in illegal fees per ticket until 2024. Jeez. It's still fighting its own case in court in an effort to avoid having to pay back $400 million.
3: Damn.
0: As part of the newly reached agreement, Suffolk will pay up to $45 million in total, blah, blah, blah, blah, blah, blah, blah. Eligible Suffolk drivers will soon receive a mailer noting that they were victimized by the county's cash grab and that they can cash in by applying for a refund through the directions on the flyer.
22: Yeah, but just think of this. The arrogance of government. You know, we live in a, supposedly in a republic where there's a restriction on the arrogance of government. And the only way we can now expose that arrogance is by taking people to court and making them pay. And the irony here is that it's the taxpayers who are, you know, getting the tickets and having to pay a fee that they shouldn't have had to pay. Now it's the taxpayers who are going to have to pay them back.
4: That's right. Right. That's right. That's insane,
22: what,
4: isn't
22: what
4: it?
22: What happens to these people? Yeah, what happens to the people who actually conceived of and imposed this unlawful, arrogant tax basically upon the people? What happens to them? What consequence is there for them? The answer is none. You know, maybe we need laws where we take people like that and you know, we need maybe a few more, what shall I say, rigid, strident laws that say when you do that, you're going to pay not only out of your pocket, but maybe we put you in jail for a few days and you get the idea.
3: Hold them accountable for it.
0: Yeah. Well, it's interesting to me that these politicians who make laws don't protect the police officers who have to enforce the laws now.
3: Right.
0: And it's such in Connecticut where, you know, if there's a confrontation and someone gets injured, you could sue the police officer directly.
3: It's amazing.
0: And clean them out. Well, right, but you can't do that to a politician who makes a law,
3: right?
0: Like this,
3: ridiculous.
0: Yeah, interesting how that works. But all right, so Nassau County, the red light cameras are still running. The county now only charges just the base $50 thing. They dropped a $45 public safety fee and a $55 driver responsibility fee. Yeah.
3: Oh, it's a bargain now.
0: What a ridiculous thing to do to people who you're supposed to represent. That's the opposite.
3: Yeah.
22: Yeah, yeah, exactly. And if you, for years, if you ever spent your time, and I try not to, but I do on occasion in traffic court, and you think you know, the average person that goes to traffic court has no idea what they're in for, and you think you have a fair treatment there. It's a loud joke to go to these places where it's, you know, you no matter what happens, you're going to pay a fine no matter what. It's a given, and this is an outgrowth of that kind of attitude that the government has.
0: I'd love to get the number of this guy, Dave Raimondi.
22: We
0: need to find a Connecticut version of him to fight these traffic cameras, because they're popping up like little mushrooms here
3: in
0: the state.
3: Yep. Yeah.
0: And, the data that they're sending to the DOT is all falsified and faked. They say it's safety. It's like, okay, how many fatalities did you have in this area? None.
3: Yeah, it's revenue.
0: No, it's all revenue, and they're robbing us blind. And we need to stop them now before they know they're in for a fight. Then if they just keep going, we'll get tired and we'll get distracted by something.
3: Exactly.
0: You know, since COVID, like this guy, all governments have just run the table with our rights.
3: Yeah.
0: Like, I think they thought, hey, if we could put them in masks and tell them to stay home and shut down their businesses and not go to school, we could do anything to these people.
3: Manipulate these people like puppets.
0: It's really been crazy in the last 6 years.
3: Terrible.
22: Look at the arrogance of that COVID situation with this. You know, I don't care whether you wanted to go along with the shot or not. It doesn't matter to me at all. But this guy who created the problem, this Fauci guy, here he is. I mean, how much more insulting and arrogant do you get than you take the Fifth Amendment? How many times? 111.
0: Yeah.
22: At a congressional hearing?
0: After being pardoned for 10 years. Yeah. Like, if you're pardoned for 10 years, there's some problems there.
3: Yes.
22: Because he knows he can do it. He knows he's going to get away with it.
0: But there's
22: no accountability.
0: I understand he took the Fifth, and you have to take the Fifth. You have to take the Fifth on all questions, not just some of the questions. Because if he answered the color of his tie, and then he opened the door.
22: That's not true.
0: I heard a constitutional attorney say that if he answered one of those questions, that it would open the door for all of them.
22: No, there's question. That's why does he have how many? He had six attorneys sitting there. Why does he have six attorneys sitting there for nothing? Can't they give him advice and say, go ahead and answer that question. Don't answer this question. And cherry pick the things that are constitutionally infirm, that are problematic, and don't answer them. But to blanketly cast a blanket over every question and say, I'm not going to answer it, that is not the law. It just isn't. So
0: the creepiest thing that came out, and no one covered it, I was shocked, is that this guy, you could see from his emails and his diaries that he knew all of this stuff didn't have to happen. Yeah. We didn't have to shut down schools. Right, we didn't have to shut down work. We didn't have to do any of this stuff.
3: Yeah.
0: Like, it's insane. Anyway.
22: All part of this. You know, the traffic system, I mean, you know, there's a scam. It's a quasi scam, maybe I should say. But you drive on certain roads, especially upstate, Taconic Parkway, that, you know, various places, and you get pulled over. You're 5 miles over the speed limit, 7 miles, and you get pulled over. And you get a ticket, which is going to put points on your license. So you have to drive upstate, go to the local courthouse, and there the district attorney says, well, we'll give you a parking ticket in exchange, and you pay a fine. And it's all a big scam that they put together.
3: Hustle.
22: And you feel, oh, God, I'll take the parking ticket. That's great.
3: Right.
22: Except what happens is if they found you guilty of the speed, they'd collect the money, but the money would then have to be paid to the state into its troves. And instead, if you get a parking ticket, it goes to the local
3: municipality.
0: Man, what a racket!
22: This goes in East End, Long Island. You have it. You have it upstate. It's a whole racket.
0: Do you have emissions on Long Island? Because we do emissions here, and that's such a friggin' scam. The air quality hasn't changed since they put this program in place.
3: We're still coughing.
0: And I see crop dusters driving down the road. It's like the cars that have to be tested are the cars that are going to pass. They just, you know what? Just take my

0: firm. He went out with himself and one other lawyer, a young lawyer that he's working with, and did this all. I was talking to him occasionally as he was proceeding, and I encouraged him because he was doing a great job. And he did. Look what he did. Fantastic.
1: Nice.
2: Now we need
0: to. I'll follow up.
1: All right, John Ray, thank you. Appreciate it.
0: All right, good to speak with you guys.
1: Good to speak with you. All right, coming up on Dumbass News. She thought it was weird to see a tea bag floating in her travel mug since she doesn't drink tea.
2: Huh?
1: But then she realized that's not a tea bag.
2: It's tobacco!
3: Jazz and AJ in the morning. 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
16: Partly cloudy today with temperatures in the mid-80s. Checking out the

0: roads on 95. It slows southbound from exit 29 down through exit 11. The Merritt Parkway is heavy southbound heading into the Black Rock Turnpike. Metro North is on or close. 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
1: 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Chaz and AJ in the morning. Coming up on the Little Pub Dumbass News.
2: Oh, you know, you got your travel mug.
3: Yeah.
2: You put your drink in there.
3: Right.
2: You look down and you say, that's weird.
3: I don't recall that being in there.
2: Why is there a tea bag in my travel? I don't drink tea.
3: Right. A clog of coffee?
2: Come to find out.
3: Not good.
2: Dumbass News is next. Chaz and AJ in the morning.

0: She thought it was weird to see a tea bag floating in her travel mug, seeing how she doesn't drink tea.
1: Yeah.
0: Then she realized it wasn't a tea bag.
1: Yeah. How soon did she realize it? Like halfway through?
0: I don't know. Was she drinking out of the Stanley mug?
1: Yeah. When do you find it exactly?
0: The Stanley mug was warm. She looked inside, saw a tea bag. Like,
1: I had French roast.
0: That's weird. I don't drink tea.
1: What could it be? Marshmallow?
0: It was a dead mouse.
1: Oh, no.
0: She must leave her car mug in the car overnight.
1: Right. Mouse climbed in, can't climb out.
0: Gade.
1: Right. Nobody's gonna want one.
2: That's rough. Imagine you sipped it.
1: That's the worst time when you find, only one thing worse than finding a bug in your food is finding half a bug in your food.
0: We have her explaining this?
1: Yeah.
0: Okay.
3: The grossest thing just happened to me. Tell me if you've ever had something like this happen to you. I was sitting at a red light. I went to take a drink of my Stanley cup. And it tastes warm, and I'm like, this just is not right. It was cold last night. It should still be cold this morning. I spit it out right away. I twist open the cap. I look inside. I'm like, so it looks like a tea bag or something. I never put tea in here. And I look closer. It was a mouse. How does that happen?
0: Was it alive?
1: You're a pig. You didn't take it inside.
2: I don't wash your cup.
1: That's why.
0: Right. You can't question why did this happen.
1: Right. Yeah.
0: Right.
4: I don't understand.
1: Yeah. It was a conspiracy. Someone
0: do the math, idiot.
1: Right. Yeah.
2: You sip it the next day too. You're like,
0: no.
2: You don't leave it in the car and then sip it the next day.
0: Yeah.
1: No. And if it was screwed on tight, so it must have been dead in there. She filled it prior, put the cap back on.
0: No,
5: think it just sat.
0: Could be one of those. No, it was warm because of the body heat from the mouse.
1: Oh, yes.
6: No.
2: Dang it.
0: I know.
1: That makes it worse.
0: Makes it worse. Now, this is freshly dead mouse.
1: I must push this out of my mind.
0: Now.
5: So she thinks it climbed in through the mouthpiece. And then she had her mouth on the mouthpiece sipping liquid.
1: You mean mouthpiece?
5: The mouse piece.
2: Must have been one of those like open mouth ones. Like
5: exactly.
2: Open mouth.
0: Yes.
2: Like it couldn't have been like this.
1: Right.
5: Exactly.
2: I'm holding a straw one.
5: So not only did she leave liquid in the car in the cup that she sipped the next day, she left it open.
1: Right.
2: Yeah, that's rough.
0: She left it open and then like drank out of it.
1: Yeah.
0: It could have been a spider. It could have been
1: a lot of things.
0: Anything.
1: Yeah.
3: So somehow the mouse got in my car.
0: Somehow.
1: Right. Yeah. Yeah. It went after
0: mice get into cars, by the way.
1: I'm sure if you left that in there, it's probably like food scraps in your house.
5: That's not a Mission Impossible for them.
1: Yeah.
5: A regular day.
2: Yeah. Pretty good at that. Yeah,
0: they could fit through a hole the size of a dime.
1: Yep.
0: The size of a dime.
1: Yep. They can.
0: Chaz and AJ.
7: Hey, I'm looking at my Stanley that I'm drinking at now, and I don't see how a mouse could get in here.
0: Okay. Well, your Stanley probably has a slide, not a round mouthpiece, right?
7: No, it's an open mouthpiece. There's nothing to cover my drink hole.
1: Oh, you'd be surprised. You'd be surprised what they squeeze into, man.
2: It's like the coffee one, right, with the sliding top?
1: Yeah.
2: Yeah. I think they could fit through that.
7: There's nothing to slide. My mouthpiece is open.
0: You'd be shocked at what small holes they can get through.
1: Right.
7: I mean, I open it and make sure there's not a fly in it.
1: That's why I sleep.
2: Yeah.
0: Right.
1: That's why I sleep with pants on.
0: Right. No one just blindly leaves a cup outside all night, then just like, let me take a swig.
1: Yeah.
2: I always think of a bee.
7: I leave it on my counter overnight open and then drinking out of it, let alone in my car.
0: Okay. I'll go one further.
1: Okay.
0: When I'm on the treadmill and I'm drinking out of a bottle of water, each sip in between, I'll close the top. I'm standing right there.
1: Yeah. Yeah.
0: I don't want dust particles.
1: Yep. I do the same. Take a sip, put the cap back on.
7: Right.
1: Yeah. Keeping it sanitary.
7: She deserved it.
0: She deserved it.
1: She learned a lesson.
0: But I still feel for her.
1: Yeah.
2: You're right.
7: I don't feel for her. She deserved it.
0: All right.
1: Now she craves cheese.
0: Thank you.
2: You're something else, man.
1: Yeah.
0: It's, thank you, Ed.
1: Yeah.
0: Joe.
8: Good morning.
0: Hey.
8: How are you? I had about 20 years ago, my friend opened up a can of beer and was drinking it. and it felt something on his lips. So he poured it out into a cup, and then here comes a mouse out of it.
1: Wow.
0: In the can!
1: Yeah, that was the mouse lager,
8: yes. In the can!
1: Okay.
8: And, from the brewery or something.
0: Oh, yeah. My God!
1: Yeah, that was a Tom and Jerry lager.
2: Tom and Jerry.
0: It was a special blend.
8: It was waterlogged. Yeah. You know, the mouse was really waterlogged.
1: Well, yeah, drowned in there, probably, yeah.
8: Oh, my God. It was messy.
0: Oh, that's so bad.
1: Yeah, in certain countries, they eat the mouse afterwards to get extra buzz.
0: Its last words were, bud.
1: Right. Burp.
2: Jazz
0: and DJ in the morning. Oh, we got calls coming in. I guess we're doing unpleasant surprises. Car Beauty and Company Realtors.
1: The best.
0: He really is the best. His whole team is the best. You know, I was thinking about this the other day. He has the enthusiasm of a young boy.
1: Oh, yeah.
0: Like, just, he's excited about the day. He's excited about what he's doing.
1: Into it.
0: He hasn't had life beat his enthusiasm out of him.
1: Yeah, how does he do that?
0: You know, I don't know how he does it. Like, he's just so excited about doing real estate for people.
1: Yeah.
0: And he's willing to talk to you for free if you have some thoughts like, hey, you know, I'd like to sell my house, but where am I going to go? Or I'd like a cash offer and just be done with it.
1: Yeah.
0: Or I'd like some money to fix the house up so I can get the most for it, but I don't have the money. Maybe we could do a deal here.
1: Right.
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19: Highs in the mid-80s today with a mix of sun and clouds. Checking out the roads on 95, it's stop and go southbound from exit 29 down through exit 11. The Merritt Parkway heavy southbound from Route 8 down to the Black Rock Turnpike. Metro North is on or close. 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
0: All right, we're just talking about this woman who was sipping out of her Stanley Cup that she left in her car all night. And she was like, why is this warm? And she looked down and she was like, why is there a tea bag in there?
1: Right.
0: I don't drink tea.
1: Nope.
0: It turned out it was a mouse.
1: Right. Good luck, no tea. She hates tea. Yeah.
0: So we're talking about unpleasant surprises. James?
20: Where did this one happen with the mouse?
1: Where did it happen?
0: Phil, do you know? We got it from social media.
5: I don't know where it happened.
0: Why? What are you thinking?
20: Well, thank God it wasn't in New York City. There would have been a rat in the cup.
1: Right.
0: Yeah.
1: Yeah, they wouldn't fit.
2: Those are too big.
1: Yeah.
2: Yeah.
0: I was making a video recently, and a rat ran right behind me.
1: Really?
0: Not in my house.
1: Okay.
0: I was out in front of a business, and right. a rat ran right behind me.
1: That's Chaz.
2: That's rough.
5: Oh, start over.
2: Yeah.
0: Who called and said that if you could put a pencil through it, a mouse can get through.
5: That was Jim. So he was like, look, man, if a pencil fits there, mouse can get in.
1: Yeah.
0: That's incredible.
1: They're like old cartilage, man. They just squeeze yeah. like a yeah. shapeshifter. What?
5: Yep. It's all they need.
0: Incredible.
1: Yeah. That's how they get in the cars.
0: Hey, thanks for calling. All right. We'll do unpleasant surprises.
1: Nice.
0: It doesn't have to be drinks. It's just...
1: Yeah, like a cocktail with a hangnail. That's bad.
0: I wasn't thinking that, but...
1: That'd be unpleasant.
0: That's an unpleasant surprise.
1: With us back, or...
0: We'll leave it open for you.
1: Yes.
0: Unpleasant surprises. 877-764-2535. Chaz and AJ in the morning.

0: Just found a mouse in cup.
1: Yeah, it's worse. Start again.
0: It's a nice day to start. We're talking about this woman who took a sip out of her she left her cup, travel cup, in the car all night.
2: Yeah.
0: She gets in the car, she takes a sip. She's like, this is warm. That's weird. She looks in the cup. She's like, why is there a tea bag in there? I don't drink tea. Turns out it was a mouse.
2: Yep.
0: And we believe the warmth came from
2: the mouse
0: body temperature.
2: Yep. Before it expired.
0: So it was alive.
2: Yep.
0: Then it died.
2: Right. Then she sipped it.
0: Then she sipped it.
3: Right. How does that happen?
2: You're a dumbass.
0: You leave it in the car.
2: Right.
0: Come on.
2: You're a filthy pig.
4: Yeah, if you had it in the dishwasher and it was in there, you can ask that question.
2: Right,
4: yeah.
2: Yes.
0: Mm. Ice cream, Dave.
5: Hey, good morning.
2: Good morning.
5: So about 30 years ago, a buddy of mine and I drive down to Dover for a race, and he picks up a Dunkin' Donuts coffee on the way down. Long day at the track, sun beating down me. We go to leave, I got a headache. I have nothing in the car to take a drink with. I have aspirin, nothing to drink.
2: Right.
5: I throw them in my mouth. I grab his coffee cup, which is about half full. I take a slug. Something hits my teeth. Mm-hmm. And I'm like, what is in that? And he's like, you didn't just do that.
2: Oh, no.
5: He'd been putting his cigarettes out.
2: Right.
5: In that, the whole ride down there.
2: You have a coffee and cigarette at the same
5: whole
2: time.
5: Mouthful
2: nice.
5: Of it.
2: Yeah.
6: The cigarette water is classic.
2: Yeah. Brown, too.
5: It did cure my headache.
2: Yes. Oh, it definitely did, yeah.
6: Yeah, the nicotine.
2: Yeah.
5: Oh, I've never tasted anything like that in my life.
2: It's an acquired taste.
0: I've done that with beer.
2: Yeah.
0: Like, I thought it was my beer.
2: Right.
0: And I just grab it. That's why, I just mark them now.
2: Yeah.
0: You know?
2: Keep your
0: but you
2: on.
0: Take that swig and you're like, oh, Jesus.
2: There's something in here.
0: This was an ashtray, wasn't it?
2: It's not alone, yes.
6: that's dip spit.
2: It's not even your cigarettes.
0: However, if I have a choice of a mouse in a cup or cigarettes in a cup, I'm taking cigarettes every day.
4: 100%.
0: Oh, even from strangers.
2: Absolutely.
0: Cigarettes
2: exactly.
0: From strangers, I'll take over a mouse.
2: Yep.
5: All right,
0: Dave. Thank you.
5: Good to talk to you.
0: You too, brother.
2: What was a mouse smoking a cigarette?
4: Better than the actual mouse.
2: That's
4: still,
2: what killed him, yeah.
0: That's right.
2: Yeah.
0: Kenny?
7: Good morning.
0: Hey.
2: Morning, Kenny.
7: This was 2 years ago, driving home from work, and I feel something crawling up my leg.
2: Okay.
7: I didn't think nothing of it. You know, I just shake it off. And it kept going. It kept going up my leg. It got as high as my calf, between my calf and my knee.
2: Uh-huh.
7: I reached over my right hand, and I squeezed it. And now I'm in Derby on Route 34. I get out of the truck, and I pull my pants down, and it was a mouse.
2: Oh. Right.
7: There were mice living inside my cabin air filter.
2: Right.
7: I learned that weekend. I took it all apart, and there was a little, field mice living in
0: like a whole nest of them.
7: Filter.
2: Yeah,
7: a whole nest of them. It was disgusting.
2: You could have been the mouse hole.
7: Yeah.
2: He was heading for the cave.
0: That's right. Nice warm spot.
2: Bat cave. They'll squeeze in there too.
0: Hey, if a pencil can fit in your ass, right. That mouse is going
6: it's
0: in.
6: It's going.
2: Hey, while you're down there, check me out for any polyps. Little miner's helmet on. Yeah.
0: All right, Kenny, thank you. All right, we're talking about unpleasant surprises. My wife Jennifer's on the phone. Good morning.
8: Good morning.
2: Morning.
0: Morning. I got to wash my car.
2: Bobcat!
8: I got to wash my car.
2: Yes.
8: Bobcat. So a friend of mine actually recently shared this story with me. You know when you could buy a bottle of olive oil, but it's a metal, like a long canister
2: of olive oil?
8: Yeah. And she had bought one. You know, you have them for quite a while. And there's like a little hole at the top with a threaded cap that goes on. And she said when she got to the end of said canister bottle, whatever, a little mouse slipped out.
2: Oh.
8: I was just dying.
2: Oh. That's where Peppino went.
6: It's yummy. Ratatouille.
2: Right. So what do you do with it? Put on a piece of bread?
6: Like a garlic bulb, you spread
2: what's this mouse in bruschetta?
6: At that point, it's got to be
2: it's an
6: liquid.
2: Acquired taste, yeah. Yeah, well, you can taste the mouse, boy.
0: You don't want to talk about the unpleasant surprise you had at the hotel room?
8: you know, Chaz, it really isn't necessary. I made do with what I had, and then that's what I did.
4: You made do?
0: She made do
9: with what she had.
8: I made do. I made do, and then I made do.
9: She had to make do.
8: Here is the partnership I share with the man that put a ring on my finger, okay? Let me continue. So we go away on vacation a few weeks ago, and we're in a hotel room together, and we're checking out that morning. Chaz kindly brings the bags down. He says, I'll meet you down in the lobby, and I can only do certain things when I'm alone, which is, you know, to do.
9: Right.
8: And he left the room. I did my business, and the way the toilet paper holder was, you couldn't see that there was only two little squares. Mind you, he had pooed in there about an hour earlier. He could have told me, but no, he did not. There's two squares, which is not enough to clean said region, okay? So then I run out with my duty butt. And then I run into the living room area because I'm like, oh, there was a box of tissues. Right. No, that was empty too. And I'm already dressed. I mean, we have go. We're checking out the car. Everything's ready to roll. So I made do with a bath towel that we
9: horrible. Bath towel for the face.
0: Horrible, disgusting.
9: The face cloth.
4: I thought it was gonna be the coffee filter.
9: Yeah,
0: that's disgusting.
8: That's not a bad idea.
9: It's extra absorbent.
4: I would have gone right for the coffee filter.
9: Yeah, I would have just dragged my ass on the carpet.
8: Disgusting. So I tell my husband this story where he was actually part of my failure, and he's like, you're gross. You're disgusting. Like, what do you do? I mean, clothes are disgusting if I didn't clean the region, but I cleaned it.
9: Right, right.
3: How does that happen?
0: Oh, the towel. I never want to use a towel at a hotel again. It sounds like this was used as toilet paper.
9: That's why they have curtains. just saying. Gotta be MacGyver.
8: You know, I saw a TikTok one time that said that a lot of people, I think this is so foul, that ladies clean their panties in coffee makers in hotels.
9: Oh. Right.
0: This sounds familiar.
6: I don't know how you, yeah.
9: It filters everything.
6: I think they sell that on Etsy shops now. You could buy that water.
8: Thanks, man. Oh, right.
9: All right, Spence, that mark on her panties. It was coffee stain.
0: All right, we got to go.
8: Okay, love you, bye.
0: All right, love you, bye.
9: I'm going to have tea from now on.
0: Talking about unpleasant surprises.
9: Yes.
0: 877-764-2535. Jennifer said she saw you at the place
9: at
0: yesterday.
9: Smilo yesterday, yep.
0: At Smilo,
9: yep.
0: Yeah.
9: Yep.
0: Said you had all the nurses cracking up.
9: Yeah.
0: They love you.
9: Well, just when I choke, I'm so funny looking.
0: All right, it's Chaz and AJ in the morning.

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7: Partly cloudy today with temperatures in the mid-80s. Checking out the roadways on 95. It's stop and go as you make your way southbound from exit 29 down through exit 11. The Merritt Parkway has southbound delays from exit 30 down to exit 27. 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
9: Man, oh man. Spider-Man has made all kinds of box office history.
10: Yep.
9: I believe it's the second biggest opening in movie history.
10: Wow.
11: Yep.
9: What was first?
11: Avengers Endgame. Worldwide did $1.2 billion in its first 3 days.
10: Wow.
11: This has done $1.1 billion in its first 4 days, so it's right on its heels. But it's number one all-time in U.S. history with 360 million stateside over the three-day.
10: Wow.
11: These last this last weekend.
9: Wow. So,
10: that means there'll be more.
11: Yeah.
9: That's a lot of money like for billion. A tired story.
10: Yeah.
9: This is not a new story.
10: No.
11: It's a simple story, but they've avoided the Tobey Maguire stuff. So I give them a lot of credit. And they, you know, they've been writing these comics since 1962. So they have a well of stories that are locked and loaded and ready to go for them. And it's different. Like they could have rehashed all the same stuff, and I'm grateful for it. And when they do, they kind of yada yada it. So it's still fun, and they, you know, weaponize it for jokes and whatnot.
9: But well,
11: it's fresher than you'd think. Yeah.
9: All right, well, review it for us.
11: This is a guaranteed good time. I mean, this is characters that you love. I mean, who doesn't love Peter Parker and Mary Jane, hanging out with them? It's Spider-Man teaming up with the Punisher, teaming up with the Hulk, and they're great foils for him because, you know, he does nothing but, you know, get his balls broken by the Punisher. And the Hulk is like the worst mentor possible because he's total psychotic mess in his own right.
9: And when the Hulk is the Hulk, do you believe it's the Hulk?
11: This is the best VFX I've seen Marvel do thus far. This is the best the Hulk has ever looked. I was nerding out in the theater. It was awesome. I was so impressed because it's been slop. Complete slop, like that Doomsday trailer, CGI slop, and I've been so bummed out by the level of visual effects they've done otherwise, but this was really strong.
10: They don't rehash the whole thing from the beginning, like how we got his superpowers and whatnot. Did they? Because they always seem like they always start with that. It's like we know the story.
9: Didn't he narrate that early in the movie?
11: Yeah, they'll go through the exposition quick, and they'll just kind of get down to it. Like what's fun about this movie is the best scenes aren't even the superhero stuff. The best scenes of Spider-Man: Brand New Day, it's Peter Parker and Mary Jane talking. It's Peter Parker and Bruce Banner talking. It's, you know, Frank Castle, the Punisher, you know, breaking his chops. I mean, those are the best scenes of this movie. And that's what they marketed the movie on, because there's a hidden villain in all of these Spider-Man films. And the kids just love that. Like, you don't really go into the Spider-Man movie knowing it's hero versus villain. Like, you don't know who the villains are of any of the Spider-Man movies. And this is the same way. You're going because you want to see him hanging out with Mary Jane and with his buddies.
12: So this is the fourth now standalone Spider-Man movie that Tom Holland has done. So the first one, they sort of like went through all like the beginning.
13: Yeah.
12: And then everyone since then, they're just like, all right, we all get it. We're moving past this.
9: We know he was bit by a radioactive spider.
12: Yeah, right. This movie is not going to have any, like, we already know. It's like, okay, you're Peter Parker, you're Spider-Man. We were there 10 years ago when this happened. Moving forward with the story.
9: Got it.
13: So I haven't seen this yet, but I'm very excited to see it because I have followed all of this Marvel universe since the inception of the first Iron Man movie and have continued to watch the shows and do all the, you know, all the things that Disney tells us to do to stay, you know, to stay up to date on these things. But yeah, it looks really excellent. And honestly, Tom Holland's raking it in this summer with Odyssey and Spider-Man.
9: The two biggest movies.
10: Yeah, he can retire after this.
13: Yeah, he's good.
10: Yeah.
12: He might also be in Doomsday.
13: And he's got Zendaya, yeah. And she's also in both of these. Like, it's, you know, the man is winning.
9: Yeah. Tiger blood.
10: Yeah.
9: I don't know. I can't do it. Yeah. I can't, but they're not looking for me.
10: See, for me, the movie, what I like about it is the fact that I'm afraid of heights, and I'm always amazed by the dizzying, like, heights. Like, he's, like, swinging from
9: building to building. Yeah, that's a big part of it.
10: Yeah, I mean, that always gets me. Like, I'm always impressed by the heights and everything, but no way in hell would I want to experience it. So I always like seeing, like, the buildings and whatnot. I see New York City and whatnot.
9: It's funny, because if you see really, like, what are the spider senses? They can see very well. They have, like, was like eight eyeballs or
10: eight
9: whatever.
10: Eyeballs, yeah, yeah.
9: Yeah. Right. And then they shoot webs.
10: Right.
9: And they can run fast and they could crawl up the side of a building.
10: Yeah.
9: But I've seen them walk right out in front of cars.
10: They have.
9: Like, walk. Yeah. You know what I mean?
13: Yeah. Yeah.
10: Yep.
9: I've seen them get swatted by paint. Like, you saw me walking slowly with this magazine rolled up and you did nothing.
10: Right. I've seen him fall into a toilet and drown.
9: Yes.
12: He does swing himself into buildings also sometimes. Like, he misses the landing.
9: Okay.
12: Right. Yeah.
13: Crawl into a open Stanley Cup, you know.
10: Exactly. Right. Yeah. Right. Crawl into an open mouth while they're sleeping.
14: How does that happen?
10: Exactly.
9: Yeah, I don't.
11: It's a great character because he's a goofy kid. He makes mistakes, and this movie especially, like, he gets his powers get all screwy because he's like morphing into an adult spider, which is wild. And yeah, I mean, he can't even sling webs at one point. So yeah, people are having fun with it. That's why it's such a crowd pleaser.
10: Yeah, but spiders don't live that long.
9: How long do they live?
10: Don't live like 72 hours, like a week, something like that. Yeah, not very long.
13: There is a full like comic line of old Spider-Man.
10: Really?
13: There is like
9: really?
13: Yeah. Right. Where he's like washed.
10: Yeah.
9: Is he like farting dust?
10: Exactly,
9: like,
10: right.
9: Like a web comes out.
10: Yeah, they gotta wear
13: my stream's not what it used to be.
10: Yeah, they gotta wear Pampers because they keep webbing themselves accidentally. Yep.
12: And that's to say that there are actually two Spider-Man franchises happening at the same time. So there's this Tom Holland one, and then there's an animated Spider-Verse with Miles Morales. So instead of Peter Parker, it's Miles Morales. And that one introduces alternate universes with other Spider-Men. Some are old. One of them's voiced by Nicolas Cage. Like, it's
9: funny.
12: That one's really fun.
11: It's really good. Yeah. They're really good. I think people, like, if they have free summers or free time, binge the Marvel stuff. Like, that's when you'll watch. Like, you'll watch this when you'll retire someday. Like, our generation will watch this, you know, 20 years from now. There's 38 films. 38.
9: It's nuts.
11: Most of them are good. Like, 33 of them are good. I haven't made many bad ones.
9: I'll watch this when it streams.
10: Yeah.
9: But
10: Not going to go sit in the theater for it.
9: No, you know what? I'm starting to just feel like a sucker when it comes to these superhero movies.
10: Yeah.
9: They've sucked so much money out of me already.
10: They always won, for free.
9: I don't feel like anything is groundbreaking.
10: No.
9: I don't hear like, wow, I didn't see this one coming.
10: Yeah.
9: Or there's such a weird plot twist, or the acting in this one is like, wow, this is a different level.
10: Right.
9: It's all the same thing over and over, just a different superhero and a different villain.
10: That'd be cool if you like caught people and ate them like a normal spider would.
13: Honestly, like the Robert Pattinson Batman movie was one of the more artsy kind of, or like Joker.
9: I like that one a lot.
13: That was very kind of different view of a superhero, I think. That one was cool. I think they're doing another Robert Pattinson Batman.
9: Andre.
14: They are. Yeah, the big thing about the Spider-Man movie, too, is it sets up something huge for the future of Marvel. Now, when the Doomsday movie comes out, it's going to wrap up stuff because it's bringing, like, the old X-Men and stuff together. But that's going to get wrapped up. It's going to be, like, a soft reboot. So people are going to be recast when it's all said and done. But this really sets up something big without spoiling it. But if you used to watch a lot of...
9: How do you have time for all this? Yeah. Where do you fit all this in your brain?
14: Dude, I've been collecting comics since I was a kid. So, it's really great the way they're doing it, and you know, and to see it go mainstream is really cool. Cause, listen, I grew up with Lou Ferrigno. You know, he's stopping like, you know, he's throwing like a table at somebody. old-fashioned buildings. It's, you know, it's really cool. But this is really a great Spider-Man movie. I mean, I really think it's one of the better ones. So it's worth going to see.
9: All right. Totally. Thank you, Andre.
14: Yep.
9: All right. So, Mike B., you're giving it two thumbs up?
10: That's not a thumb.
15: Yeah. I mean, it's not The Odyssey. The Odyssey is next level. It's like comparing Lost or Stranger Things with Sopranos or Breaking Bad. You know, the Sopranos and The Odyssey are on totally different levels. But this is so much fun. It's a crowd-pleasing popcorn movie that is a huge hit for a reason, you know, just like Lost was a huge hit for people for a reason. It's one of those.
9: You know what's going to happen because they made so much money. They're just going to make a lot more of the same.
10: Yeah,
9: you know, that's what they do. They're like, okay, we just broke all records. Let's just make that again.
10: Exactly.
9: Make that again.
10: They'll
9: make that again.
10: It. Yep.
9: And then you'll see the revolt and they won't do well. And then they'll come back and say, we need to revitalize this. We need to bring in new blood.
10: Right. This time I get killed by a shoe. At least,
9: why wouldn't we do one. I would watch that one.
10: He's in the bathroom. Some wife walks in. Oh, my God, honey. I was like,
9: right. The rolled up magazine is the
10: take it up by a flip
9: villain.
10: Blap.
15: I'm just feeling good because this is a character driven movie. Like, we love these characters. That's why it's working. The characters are funny. We care about, you know, them surviving all the crazy superhero stuff. And that's what Marvel should learn from this, because they've been making CGI slop for a couple movies in a row, and they've been on the schneid. They've been having trouble. And at least this is more like a return to form, you know?
9: All right. Well, as soon as it starts streaming, which probably won't be for a long time,
10: right,
9: that it's making so much money.
10: Like next summer.
9: I'll watch it.
10: Yeah.
15: Cool.
9: All right.
10: Awesome. He's happy.
9: I knew he was going to love it.
10: Yeah.
9: Yeah. All right. Mike B. from the Mike and Oscar podcast. If you like movies, you will love their podcast. Thank you, Mike.
16: Jazz and AJ in the morning.
9: Another Yellowstone bison has an encounter with a dumbass. 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
10: The best.
9: Those wacky trees. You never know what they're going to do.
10: True.
9: You never know when that branch is going to come down. And you have little ones playing out in the yard, or your pets are out there.
10: Or yourself. I don't want to get hit by a tree limb.
9: Yeah, that's a good point. Like, what about me? I don't want to get hit by a
10: cigar
9: tree.
10: And thump? No.
9: Yeah. Hey, you're outside having a cigar and then poop.
10: Right.
9: K&J Tree

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10: Partly cloudy today with temperatures in the mid-80s. Checking out the roadways on 95 at Stop and Go as you make your way southbound from exit 29 down through exit 11. The Merritt Parkway has southbound delays from exit 30 down to exit 27. 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With PLR Traffic, I'm John Lane.
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0: Another Yellowstone bison, excuse me, has an encounter with a dumbass.
11: Let them fly, too.
0: Airline Jimmy is on. He's been on hold for a while. He has a mouse story. Go ahead, real quick, Jimmy.
12: All right, Chaz and AJ, good morning.
0: Hey.
12: Good to hear. Great program.
0: Thank you.
12: I build motorbikes, you know, repair bicycles, and I was, you know, teaching and helping out one of the neighborhood kids, you know, with his bicycle, and I said to him, you got to see these bikes I build, you know, that they got little two-stroke gas engines.
0: Is there a mouse involved in this story?
12: Yes.
11: Okay.
12: So he says, yeah, let me check it out. So I show him this, like, little bicycle I build. They're like little Harley Davidsons with two-stroke motors.
11: Yeah.
12: So I go to start it, and it's bah, wah, wah, wah.
11: Where'd you start, yeah.
12: I said,
0: Oh,
12: yeah,
0: boy.
12: These things run better, you know?
0: Yeah.

0: And I'm like, God, I wanted the person, I wanted the kid to flip out. And all of a sudden, I'm like, whoa, bam! It just popped real loud. And it splattered a mouse all over the side of my house.
1: Out of the muffler?
0: Yeah, out of the muffler.
1: Right.
0: And it had a facial expression with the jaws and the teeth and everything.
1: Did it have like an Evel Knievel helmet on?
2: Right. Little cape.
0: It should have.
1: The stunt mouse.
2: Yeah, little episode Jackass.
0: And the little kid looked at me, and his eyes lit up, and he says, wow, that is so cool.
1: Well,
0: my God, I have one of these.
1: Yeah.
0: Well, I didn't even run it yet.
3: Can't wait to do that once, though.
1: Yeah, he's like, oh, man, I can't wait to show my friends what this motorcycle does.
2: Right.
1: All right, Airline Jimmy, thank you very much. It's Chaz and AJ in the morning.

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1: And we got a live one.
0: Dumbass.
1: At the moment.
0: You're a dumbass.
1: Yes. Bison chases a child at Yellowstone in terrifying caught-on-camera moment. Who's the dumbass in this story? Let's go to the audio.
2: No. No.
3: Oh.
4: Wait, these guys can turn around.
5: No, oh my God, no.
2: Oh, please, please, please. Children, children.
1: How many people do we have in this video?
6: We got two people who are filming it. They're from a distance. They're watching this bison near these kids. And the kids are going towards the bison. And, of course, we all know what's been going on with bison lately. And humans, they're like, oh, my God, not again. Here we go.
1: Okay, so we hear the voices of the people recording this. They're far enough away, what would you say? 50?
6: They're a good distance, yeah.
1: 50 yards?
6: Yeah.
7: Maybe more.
6: Yeah, I mean, them yelling or talking, the people that they're directing it towards are never going to hear.
1: So they're just talking like this, like, don't do it, don't do it.
7: Like a nature documentary, yeah.
6: Yeah, they're like ants in the distance. Exactly, right.
1: All
6: right.
7: Yeah. Well, they don't want to yell near a bison that's obviously shown that they're already aggressive unless they have to.
6: Right.
7: So far they don't have to.
6: Right.
7: But this family, what AJ was saying, they're walking right towards it.
6: Yeah.
7: It's like you're on a path, you can either stop or turn around.
6: Right.
7: And just keep going.
6: Yeah, go the opposite way.
1: Not smart.
6: Just don't run.
1: Okay.
4: No, you're way too close. Dude, what are you doing?
2: No.
7: So now it's running.
6: Yeah.
2: Go back.
8: Go back.
2: Do not go towards him.
8: Go back.
4: Nope.
2: Go away from him. Move away from him.
6: Right. They're yelling at the bison. Bison can't understand English.
7: No. So the kid is getting chased, and now the family's trying to go after the kid, and they're like, too late. You got to go the other way. Don't chase the bison chasing the kid.
6: You'll make another kid. Don't worry about it. Just make it. It's a fun thing to do. Don't worry about it. That one was stupid anyway.
9: This is how you used to lose kids. You know, you'd have 15 of them.
6: Exactly.
9: Two of them would get run over by bison. You'd be like, those weren't the winners.
6: In the pioneer days. Exactly right.
1: That's right.
6: That bison would go home, put another Stanford kid on his cave wall, and done.
7: And this is why kids used to listen to parents.
6: Exactly.
7: They witnessed this.
9: Right. This is what you're talking about with the natural selection thing. We used to have a safe fear of animals.
6: Exactly.
9: You know? And now kids don't even see animals anymore.
6: Yeah.
9: And then
1: How old is this kid?
6: This is around 12.
1: 12?
6: Yeah.
1: Okay.
6: Yeah, it wasn't a toddler or nothing like that. You're old enough to know better. And, you know, I mean, by now you've heard what happened at Yellowstone. Everybody's seen that old man being flipped like a cheese omelet. Everybody knows what happens with bison. Stay away from bison. But this is survival of the fittest. I mean, that's how it was when you were growing up. The kid that ate the marbles was the kid that didn't survive.
1: Ate the marbles.
6: The kid that swallowed the marbles did not survive, and there were more balls than everybody else. Right. In this case, the kid that played with the bison did not make it.
7: I can't blame the kid. The whole family was walking towards this thing.
6: Well, you're a stupid family.
7: Yeah, they're all dumb.
6: Yeah.
1: Stupid family.
6: Yeah, just film it and watch it and mail it to the news.
1: Okay, then, so what happens?
2: No, they're not. They're not.
5: They're going up. Okay.
2: He's on the board.
5: Okay.
2: There's a black one.
10: Zero instincts.
9: Zero.
6: They're all gonna need new pants.
9: Exactly right.
1: What did the kid say?
2: Buffalo.
10: Zero instincts.
7: There's a buffalo there.
1: Zero instinct.
6: That's a buffalo.
1: Zero.
2: There's a buffalo.
10: Zero instinct.
6: Zero instinct. Yes.
1: You're right. Zero instinct.
9: You're right, buddy. There is a buffalo there.
7: Right. That's right. And that's why we're over here.
6: Yeah. Why don't you go pet him? He looks fluffy and friendly. Go for it.
11: Jazz and AJ in the morning.
1: All right. We're going to do petty pet peeves next. The water doctor.
6: Water doctor.
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3: 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In 2009, Aerosmith singer Steven Tyler fell off stage during a concert in Sturgis, South Dakota. Tyler was dancing on the catwalk after the band's sound equipment suffered an outage during Love in an Elevator. Steven suffered a broken shoulder along with head and neck injuries. In 1983, David Crosby was sentenced to 5 years in prison in Texas for cocaine possession and carrying a gun into a bar. Crosby slept through most of the trial and would later be allowed to enter a drug rehabilitation program in lieu of serving jail time.
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18: Partly cloudy with temperatures in the mid-80s today. Check out the roads on the Merritt Parkway. It's stop and go southbound from the Black Rock Turnpike down past Route 7. 95 slows southbound from exit 30 to exit 5. 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
1: All right, it's time to do petty pet peeves. We do this every week. It's the petty pet peeves.
6: Yeah.
1: The things that you almost don't want to mention because they're so small.
6: But they bother you.
1: But they bother you. Exactly. And you know what? It builds up. It's like little marbles. You keep putting those little things in there. Yeah. And next thing you know, you explode.
6: Exactly.
1: It's like, why are you so upset?
6: Right.
1: I don't know.
6: Exactly. Get out.
1: Yeah, get it out. 877-764-2535. I heard you're going first.
6: Yes. You're smiling.
19: I am Mr. Petty Pet Peeve.
1: Is it a petty pet peeve?
19: It is. It bothers me quite a bit and happens every day.
1: To everyone?
19: Everybody experiences it.
1: Probably everyone?
19: Yeah, but it bothers me a lot.
1: Okay.
19: Yeah.
1: 877-764-2535. We get the bitch and have a good time.
19: Exactly.
1: Get it off our chest.
19: Right.
1: Chaz and AJ in the morning.

0: You call in your little bitches, Mike in Southington.
1: Morning, gentlemen.
2: Good morning. Hola. Mike.
1: Hey, so when you're in the office and it's all quiet and you hear somebody dragging their feet like they're 1,000 pounds each.
2: Oh, yeah. The hard walkers.
0: Yeah. What? You can't even pick up your feet?
2: Right. Thump, thump, thump.
0: They're
2: thump.
0: Feet.
2: Yeah.
0: You can't pick up your feet?
2: Right.
0: Yeah. It's annoying.
2: It's very annoying.
0: Is it just, can't you just walk?
2: Yeah, what's the normal
0: You can't
2: person?
0: Even walk?
2: Yeah.
0: Just walk.
2: What are you carrying, an anvil? Come on.
0: Yeah.
1: Oh, yeah.
2: Yep. Those clunky shoes.
1: That's clunk, my story. Clunk. I'm sticking to it.
0: No, I love it.
2: Like my seat.
0: I love it. This is exactly what this is for.
2: It is. Those little annoyances.
0: It's something you don't want to say out loud.
2: Exactly right.
0: You don't want to say to someone like, hey, can't you pick up your feet?
2: Right. We can tell thousands
0: of pick up
2: right
0: your
2: now.
0: Feet.
2: That's it. That's what I got to do.
0: You got to drag it on the floor?
2: Walk like a normal person.
0: Are you that lazy?
2: Right.
0: Yeah, you can't say that out loud. You could think it. You can't say it.
2: Yeah.
0: But you could say it here.
2: Exactly.
0: Thank you, Mike.
2: To thousands.
1: No doubt. Have a good day, guys.
0: All right, you too. It'd be funny if you didn't see him, then you're like, can't you pick up your feet? And then you see they're in like a, you know, a cart.
2: Right. Yeah.
3: A walker.
2: Right. They got casts.
0: Yeah. Right. Yeah. Oh, sorry.
2: Oh, my bad. Yeah. Sorry.
4: I tried to put the tennis balls on. Right. I'm sorry.
0: Kelly in Norwalk.
5: Hi. Good morning.
0: Good morning.
2: Good morning, Kelly.
5: So our office floor acquired a lot of new tenants. So initially, we were just like the first ones. And ever since, it's like we have a bunch of grown toddlers turning the counters into the public bathrooms into water tables. Oh. So your entire shirt going back to your desk is completely sopping wet.
2: Oh.
5: And even in the men's room, too, apparently, from what I'm hearing from the guys in my office.
2: I was going to say, what are you doing in the men's room?
5: No. So they're all, I'm like, oh, did Kelly? You end up having a water baby, too, in your office? Just
2: right.
5: Completely, like, soaking the whole entire counter with water.
2: Just say it's okay. It's just pee. Yeah.
5: Yeah. I mean, I'm the person that's like, the other women can hear me in the ladies' room going, why do you have to soak the whole counter?
2: Right.
5: So I take, like, paper towel. And I wipe it all down because it's a courteous thing to do.
2: Get him up peeing in there, yeah.
5: Right, no, but it's just water all over the counter. I don't understand why there's a paper towel.
2: Right, yeah, wipe it down.
0: I know.
2: It down, wipe it down, I do.
0: You know.
2: All the splash, I wipe it down.
0: I've worked in some shops where it's just like, this is men,
2: yeah.
0: We're doing men work here.
2: Right.
0: It's cleaner there than at some office complexes.
2: Yes.
0: I'm like, where did you people grow up?
2: Exactly, right. Yeah.
0: What do you do at your home?
2: Right.
4: Because safety's a real thing
2: right.
4: in those shops.
0: Yeah.
4: They take it seriously because
0: yeah.
4: they've seen the horror stories.
2: Yeah.
4: They don't mess around when it comes to safety.
2: Right.
4: At
2: yeah.
4: the office, it's just like, man, well, I save 20 seconds if I just shake them off
2: so
4: instead of taking two steps and just use a paper towel.
2: Yeah. So you're saying we need to hurt these people.
0: No, that's not what I'm saying.
3: Really?
6: Because
3: that's what I got.
6: I do feel like that's an office culture versus like blue collar culture thing. Is the office culture, everyone tiptoes around and
4: culture
6: like,
4: versus experience.
6: Right. Yeah, you can't tell them that
0: Real
6: they can't
0: work.
6: Splash because maybe they like to splash.
0: Mm.
6: You know, whereas like a blue collar job is like,
0: hey, knock it off.
6: What are you doing?
2: It's not a bird bath. Wipe it up. Yeah.
5: And there are other ladies that are coming into the bathroom and they're like, why does this keep happening? Why aren't you an adult? Like, why? What is it about you? Like, should I leave like
2: right.
5: bathtub toys on the counter
2: right.
5: so you can play
2: just
5: like
2: say,
5: rubber duckies and stuff?
2: Say, joke's on you. I didn't wash my hands at all. Nice and dry.
0: I know society frowns on cameras in the ladies' bathroom.
2: Yeah.
0: But man, wouldn't you like to know who
2: yes.
0: it is?
2: Yes, go undercover maybe.
0: And
2: yeah.
0: I guarantee it's probably one of the neatest person.
2: Right.
0: You know, it's going to be a person you don't expect.
2: Exactly.
0: Those are the people who make the most mess out of stuff.
2: Right.
0: Nancy.
5: I bet it's the lady that literally walked out with the sink on. And I was like, are you going to turn that off? And she turned around. She's like, oh, okay.
0: Oh,
2: does it show automatically?
5: Yeah.
0: Yeah. That lady yes. is guilty of so many things in the office. She's the one who doesn't put a cup in the dishwasher.
2: Right.
0: She's the one who just leaves everything out.
2: Gets done eating, so leaves a plate there.
0: Right.
5: Or leaves that just random paper cup on the counter
2: or
5: in
2: worse.
5: The office. Like,
0: yes.
5: I don't know if it's used or not,
2: right.
5: but...
4: She ran out of sticky notes, so she just takes yours.
2: Right. Yes.
4: Get out of here.
2: Leaves a half donut that she cut. Yep, exactly.
0: Oh!
5: Thank you.
0: Kelly, thank you.
5: Thank you.
7: Take back, babe!
0: Jennifer and Avon.
8: Hi.
2: Hi.
0: Hi.
7: I have a supervisor that texts me every Friday at 7 a.m. with some type of unexpected health issue and can't go to work for the day and wants to know if I can do his work for him for the day.
2: Every Friday at 7?
0: Interesting.
7: Every Friday.
2: Weekend flu?
7: Yeah, so like, well, one week it was an ear infection. The next week it was a rash. The following week it was muscle strain, and last week it was a fever and of unknown origin.
4: Yeah. Call us back Friday.
7: Yes. He's like a 50-something-year-old man, and I work in healthcare, and it's like, you know, we can't, you can't really get one on us. We kind of know what's going on.
2: Two words, Thursday, you know. Thursday. He went out.
7: Yeah.
2: He went out. He's hungover. That's why he's not coming on Fridays.
0: Or it's a long weekend.
7: Yeah.
0: You know, just
7: exactly.
0: Take the day.
2: Right.
0: Yeah, can you please call us Friday at 7:20 for Dumbass News? Yes. We want to feature...
2: Yeah, what do you do this week?
0: The excuse this
7: week. And I'll let you know. Yeah, I'll let you know what he has
2: please.
7: This week. Yes.
2: I'm concerned for him.
0: I would say this is not a petty pet peeve. This is a legitimate gripe.
2: Major gripe.
0: Yeah. Major gripe.
2: Possibly HR, yes.
7: It's a Friday frustration every Friday morning.
0: Friday frustration. Hey, that sounds like a radio segment.
2: Works for me.
0: All right, good luck.
7: Thank you.
0: Thank you, Jennifer. Pet peeve! Like, every Friday seems a bit much.
2: Yeah, how do you get sick every Friday?
0: No, but I mean...
2: Yeah.
0: Always something don't you Friday. Even want to stagger it a little bit so they don't figure it out?
2: Right.
0: It's like... All right, four in a row.
2: Yeah.
0: It seems pretty obvious what you're doing.
2: Yeah, not the smartest person.
0: And you're a supervisor.
2: Exactly.
0: Like, your people, your supervisors don't recognize that you're always out on Friday.
2: This is how you lead others, yes.
0: You're in healthcare, but yet you're always sick.
2: Right.
0: Mm. Magically on Friday.
2: Yeah, exactly. Friday flu.
0: The Friday flu.
2: Yep.
0: Getting a lot of calls. I get through this segment all day.
2: Yep.
0: Unfortunately. We got to go.
2: Oh.
0: That's another pet peeve.
2: Damn
0: AJ,
2: it.
0: We never got to you.
2: Oh, gee, thanks.
8: Pet peeve!
0: Save it for next week.
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0: Window Nation.
2: Window Nation!
0: Well, it's August.
2: Yep.
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22: A mix of sun and clouds today with highs in the mid-80s. Check out the roads on 91. It slows southbound heading into 95. 95 has delays both ways at exit 44. Then it slows southbound from exit 30 to exit 5. Route 8 slows southbound into 95. 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With PLR Traffic, I'm John Lynch.
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0: The speed cameras. What are we going to do? How do we get rid of them?
2: Please.
0: You got to call people.
2: Yep.
0: You got to call. You got to email. You got to do. We have to do the work.
2: Yes.
0: We had Sam Smink on from Channel 3, and she's an investigative reporter. She's the lead investigative reporter.
2: Yes.
0: Over there at Channel 3, and we had a nice back and forth about Beacon Falls not having the signs up, but sending out the fines.
2: Yep.
0: There's been some stuff in Cheshire. I think she's spoken to the DOT about putting a pause on these. What's the latest, Sam?
23: So last week, Senators Stephen Harding and Senator Tony Wong had asked DOT to temporarily put a pause on the program until the legislature could look more at the statute and what the DOT is doing to approve these speed camera plans. Municipalities have to send a plan to DOT with a bunch of data explaining why certain locations should get speed cameras. Now, the DOT responded this week and said they're not putting a pause on the speed camera programs. They said, one, they don't even think under the law they have the right to. And they said, two, they believe that the speed cameras are working and that early data they're gathering from some of these municipalities show that speed has decreased in the locations where the speed cameras are.
0: Of course they have.
2: Yeah. Duh.
0: But the problem is, it wasn't a problem.
2: Right.
0: You know, there were no fatalities.
2: No.
0: There wasn't a high number of accidents.
2: Right.
0: You know, in these towns, they say we're not doing it for the money, but yet they could rattle off exactly how much money they made in the last few months.
2: Right. The dime. Yep.
0: It's all about the money.
2: Yep.
0: Did you look into, now the DOT, they're like, you know, we love the DOT commissioner.
2: Yeah.
0: We think he's a great guy, but he's a captain.
2: Yeah.
0: In an army. And he's just taking orders.
2: Exactly.
0: He's never going to do anything. He's not going to go rogue because then all of a sudden we have a new commissioner.
2: Exactly.
0: And the people up there in Hartford, they've pulled so many things on us. They know that this, we're not going to get them to pause any programs.
2: Right.
0: This is all going to be fought locally on the local level. You got to scare these people in town into, you know, like they can lose the next election.
2: Exactly.
0: That's how we're going to do it.
2: Hit him where it hurts.
0: The legislators, they know they could do anything and they're just going to win their district again. But these people in town, they know that it ebbs and flows with issues.
2: Right.
0: Real issues. And this is a real issue. It's a big money.
23: Well, the interesting thing I was reading the other day is that, you know, most municipalities under the law, they do what they're supposed to. They hold a public hearing, they get feedback, but then, you know, their board of selectmen makes a vote as to whether to allow speed cameras. Kent, a few years ago, the town of Kent, they actually put it to the voters, and the voters overwhelmingly said they did not want speed cameras. So they did it a little bit different. So, you know, the law right now says that municipalities just need to hold a public hearing, but Kent went one step further and said, no, we're going to actually put this vote to the voters.
0: And you could see the turnout in Milford, Fairfield, Cheshire. These people don't want cameras.
2: Yeah.
23: Yes, they don't want speed cameras, but they also don't want flock cameras. I know you mentioned Cheshire earlier. Cheshire is specifically looking at the flock cameras. Their city, they have town, the people in town there had that meeting yesterday to talk about the flock cameras specifically. But Milford and Fairfield, Milford townspeople are not only speaking up about flock cameras, they're also speaking up about speed cameras as well.
0: Okay, and the flock cameras, it's gathering information.
23: Yes, so flock cameras gathers information from every single car that passes through past their camera. And the difference between flock and speed cameras is that speed cameras, there's this whole process involving the state, and it came out of a state law. Flock cameras, it's as simple as police departments wanting to get flock and then getting the money for flock. It really doesn't have much to do with the state at all. The only thing the legislature did do this past session was restrict the information sharing. So people in police departments in Connecticut cannot just share their info with anyone nationally who has flock. They have to specifically get requests from Connecticut, New York, Rhode Island, Massachusetts, the neighboring states, and then anyone outside of those neighboring states has to have a judge-approved warrant to get information. Before this happened in May, before the legislature passed this, anyone with flock could just, you know, go into the system and say, hey, listen, let me look at these cameras, these license plates in Connecticut if I wanted to, even if they were over in Texas. We found that, you know, Houston, Texas was searching every camera on every flock system in the United States, you know, thousands and thousands of times.
0: I did see that there was a cop who went in to look at where her ex was traveling. So there's been some shenanigans with the flock cameras. But it's,
23: Connecticut does claim, you know, Connecticut, all police departments are required under the law to have very strict audit processes where they are constantly monitoring. So the police departments we talk to, and what they're told not only by the state, but, you know, post the police officer standards training, is that they need to be regularly checking these to make sure that they don't see something where, like, that police officer is really checking that license plate, but they didn't put in a case number. Because most police departments require, if you're going to search the database, that you put in a specific case number as to why you're looking for this license plate.
0: Sam Smink is on. She's the chief investigative reporter at Channel 3, and she's on this camera thing.
2: Yeah.
0: Ed in Milford.
1: Hey, good morning, guys.
0: Morning. Hi.
1: So, I was at the hearing, and it was almost like a rock concert. I mean, the place was packed.
2: Yeah.
1: But the big emphasis was the flock cameras. I mean, I think we all know what traffic cams do. They look at your license plate, but flock cameras are different. They look at things beyond the license plate, the car color, dents, decals, and they put together like what they call a vehicle footprint. And a lot of this has been, like LAPD, they actually dropped the use of flock cameras because of civil rights issues. And there were cases down in Virginia about privacy and the Fourth Amendment, and there was actually a judgment, I forgot what they call it, some judgments supporting it, but they have to lower the numbers because, again, you're coming into constitutional violations regarding Fourth Amendment. So there are things here that go well beyond the idea of saying, well, we want to just check someone's license plate. It goes well beyond that. And there's a lot of real funny things going on in some of the other states. I know some cities in Connecticut have already stopped the program. I know Massachusetts stopped it. And there's some other, it's insane how many cameras are out there. But there's actually a whole a group of people that are actually, they want what they call deflock, you know, all these cameras. It's really, it's getting out of control. And it's almost like 1984. I don't want to exaggerate, but it's getting to that point. We're becoming a surveilled, society here. And it's really, you got to put a stop on it because this can easily be exploited and abused.
0: Once they're up, they're up.
2: Yep.
0: And what they do with it can change without us knowing.
2: Yep.
0: And I agree. Yeah. That has to stop. And these speed cameras are ridiculous.
2: Yes, they are.
0: So this meeting was in Milford. Was it specifically about the flock cameras or the speed cameras too?
1: The speed cameras, that's nothing. We've had speed cameras. It's all about flock cameras. There was a woman outside that said she had a camera right outside her house.
2: Oh.
1: So they could see everyone that's going back and forth, people who are coming to her house. It was crazy.
0: It's too much.
1: Way, way too much.
2: Yeah.
0: All right, Ed, thank you.
1: Hey, no problem. Have a good one.
0: All right. Sam, did you ever look into the allegations that Beacon Falls didn't have their warning signs up before they started issuing fines and part of the statute?
23: I haven't had a moment to breathe in the last 2 days. I was working on something with DCF. I was working on the speed camera stuff, but you reminded me when you texted me last night. I was like, oh, I gotta listen to that audio today. So that's the first thing I'm doing once we get off this phone call. But yeah, we're constantly getting updates about speed cameras and flock cameras, but it definitely seems like the general public right now is focusing on these flock cameras, and that's why they're holding all these meetings in different towns and cities.
0: Gotcha. Well, the speed cameras are just as bad.
2: Yeah.
0: It's a revenue stream, and they brag about how much money they're making. It's like, do you realize you're sucking that money out of people who are trying to make ends meet?
2: Exactly.
23: DACRA, the people that run DACRA, the company that installs and runs these cameras, they get a big cut of this money.
0: $15.
2: Yep.
0: Every fine that Beacon Falls issued, if they didn't have signs up, has to be reimbursed.
23: Under the law, it does say the warning signs need to be up.
2: Yeah.
23: So that's something I definitely need to ask the DOT, but that's what the law says.
2: Yep.
0: I will tell you 100% they did not have warning signs up. And if they were up,
23: I know, I'm going to listen to that audio as soon as we get your interview with Beacon Falls, as soon as we get off the phone.
0: Yeah. You know what we need here? Because we're not going to get it done. We need someone to lead this charge against the speed cameras.
2: Right, in general here.
0: Remember the tolls?
2: Yeah.
0: We had
2: Patrick Sasser.
0: Pat Sasser?
2: Yeah.
0: Where the hell is Pat Sasser?
23: I've got to say, I'm very impressed with how engaged so many ordinary, public citizens are with these speed cameras and flock cameras.
0: Yeah.
23: I mean, I'm getting emails from people that are like, I've done my own research, I've asked for the records. It's very impressive. I love seeing people get this excited about something.
2: So tired of it.
0: Well, that's it. You've pushed us too far.
2: Get no more money.
0: You've pushed us too far.
2: Yeah.
0: And now you just see us as meat sacks with money.
2: Yeah, sorry. Mm-hmm. The sack has ended. I come out right.
0: No, but that's fine.
2: Yes.
0: All right, Sam, listen to that audio and let us know what you think, okay?
23: Absolutely. Well, thanks for having me on again, guys. I'm happy to talk about this stuff. I've spent months looking into it, and I keep looking into it.
0: We're very happy that an investigative reporter's on this to help the people who are victims of this invasion of privacy and finance.
2: Thank you,
0: Sam Smink.
23: All right, have a good day, guys.
0: All right, you too. Joe in Milford.
3: Hey, guys, I want to know, why are we paying an outside company in Philadelphia $15 to send us a violation? What does it cost? The 50 cents to print it and 80 cents to send it?
0: Because
3: why
0: the people,
3: or Connecticut?
0: The people in local government are morons.
2: Right.
0: They can't pull something like this off.
2: No.
0: It's so efficient. It's efficient.
2: Yeah.
0: You drive through that speed camera at 10 miles or more an hour, you get that ticket within days.
2: Yep. Click, click.
0: Yeah, that would never happen here.
2: No.
0: People in this state haven't even gone back to work yet.
2: No.
0: They're still working from home.
2: Exactly.
3: Yeah, I don't know. It's all bullshit. Sorry, it's all bad.
2: No, you caught it.
0: Yeah, caught yourself.
2: Yeah.
0: No, we need someone. Yeah, go ahead.
3: Yeah. All right, besides that, I've been trying to get in touch with you. Pet peeve, 10 years of my wife, the dishcloth and the bathroom cloths always in the back, you know, always in the sink or whatever.
2: Right.
3: I move it, it goes back. We have never discussed it in 10 years.
0: Make sure you call in next week.
2: Exactly.
0: We'll call her.
2: Yes.
0: Live on the air.
2: He likes this. This pleases him. Yes.
0: No, he's so, like, that means my life would be over.
2: Right, right. He's dead, man.
3: Yeah. I don't know if that's a good idea, but yeah. I've always wanted to talk to you about it. It's so funny, but we never talk about it. It's just like, okay, she moves it back, I move it back. She moves it back.
2: It's like a game of chess, yeah.
3: Yeah. All right, guys. Love you guys.
0: I love you too, man. Joe, thank you.
4: Jazz and DJ in the morning.
0: All right, Dumbass News is next. 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
2: The best.
0: They are the best.
2: Yes.
0: I've had them. You've had them.
2: Loved it.
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0: August 7th. 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
1: 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Coming up on the Little Pub Dumbass News.
15: Why a New Jersey cop disguised himself as a shrub.
16: Bushwhacker.
15: And stump the chumps at the bottom of the hour. 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
16: I do.
15: All right. Ian in Middletown, you got like 25 seconds.
17: Yeah, I was just, good morning, everybody. Hi. I was just calling in because this whole thing reminds me of however long ago it was when they tried to put the tolls through.
16: Yeah, that's right.
17: And we all stood up and said, no tolls, no tolls, no tolls.
16: Right.
17: We got them to stop the tolls, and they found a way to get it anyways. They just went right through, found a different way to get our money.
15: I know, but we got to fight this locally, town by town. We got to make the calls and the emails. Thank you, brother.

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0: Dumbass.
1: Up yours. Why a New Jersey cop disguised himself as a shrub.
2: He's bushed.
1: The Dunellen Police Department used the swampish costume to covertly conduct a distracted driving enforcement operation in the Middlesex County. The six-hour operation meant to enforce the state's handheld cell phone law and promote safety resulted in 74 citations to drivers.
2: Yeah.
1: Distracted by their devices.
2: Or a bush, something running towards them.
1: That's weird.
2: Did you give Jason the bush outfit? Was that bush there a moment ago?
1: I'm being chased by a shrub.
2: Right.
3: 6 hours as a shrub. That's a long time.
2: Yeah, especially with a dog in the area. Damn it, there goes my pants.
1: What's
2: again.
1: That water sound?
2: Right. What? You smell something? What's that smell?
3: Yeah.
1: Quote, our shrub was busy. We issued 74 citations to drivers distracted by their devices in a six-hour window.
2: Right.
4: I'm for this. If someone has to stay there and give out the tickets.
2: Well, they try to rock
1: instead of just setting up a camera.
4: Yeah.
2: Right. Then next be a tree.
1: That's the next thing with these speed cameras.
2: Right.
1: They're just going to keep tacking on different charges they can figure out.
2: Yep.
4: They're just going to use your license plate as a credit card number.
1: Boop. That's right.
2: Right.
4: Boop.
2: Yep. Little barcode on there. Yeah. Good.
1: Yeah, you know what? That's an interesting concept. That's probably next level. You won't be able to get a license plate unless you give your credit card or bank account number.
2: Right.
1: So they could just grab the money. You don't even have to send it in.
2: Like direct deposit, yeah.
1: Yeah, we're just taking it from you.
4: Easy pass built into the plate.
2: Right.
3: You don't have an opportunity to even fight a ticket.
2: No.
3: Like, that's right. Already linked.
2: Yeah.
4: Actually, I should start that business right now.
2: Yeah.
4: So that we could get in way, on the ground floor.
1: Right.
2: Yeah.
1: You should.
2: Right. Well, profit off it. Good thinking.
3: Brilliant. Then they can't do it because it'd be... You're copying my idea. You can sue them.
2: I want to dress like a bush.
1: So this Jersey law prohibits drivers from using a handheld cell phone or device, right, resulting in fines of $200 to $400.
2: What if you're calling in a bush that's yelling at you? Yeah, I got a bush running after me.
1: Yeah, do you get a fine for that?
2: Right.
1: It's an emergency.
2: Yeah, there's a crazy man in a bush outfit chasing after me. I think he has a gun. Call a landscaper.
1: And do you volunteer for that, or is that like the punishment, you know?
2: Right.
1: Like you're going to be in a bush costume for 7 hours.
2: In the heat, right. Plus also there's bees and things like that.
1: Mm.
2: Birds.
3: I feel like it was their idea.
2: Right. Actually, it's a fetish. She just wants to dress as a bush.
3: Yeah, exactly.
1: Like they're overly anxious.
2: Right. It's his idea, actually. We're kind of wondering why.
3: Get to hand out tickets. I get to do some birding.
2: Exactly, right. Birds come to him. It's awesome. The Audubon Society are great.
4: Like a Sleeping Beauty.
2: Imagine you're there too long. It's like nest.
4: Get out of here.
2: How long were they standing there? There's a nest. They had, now I can't move.
3: There's a fox den under a...
2: Oh, that's so cute, though.
1: A Florida man found lying on a sidewalk with his genitals exposed.
2: Oh, that takes a lot of balls.
1: Okay, we don't need to hear that one.
3: That's, got it.
1: It's just Florida.
4: You did it.
2: Yeah, because it's Tuesday.
3: He's probably still there right now.
2: Yeah, like a sundial.
4: It's just a regular,
2: Look, it's 3 o'clock now.
4: That's a Florida afternoon.
2: Yeah, yes, it is.
3: Yeah, just Gary.
1: Right. He's not groomed. Some people thought he was a shrub.
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1: Stop the chubs for Godsmack tickets at Mohegan.
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1: All right, AJ's bitching about commercials.
2: Sorry. That's what I do.
1: Not that we play them.
2: No,
1: about
2: no, no.
1: Specific commercials.
2: Exactly right.
1: Not the okay, Stump the Chumps, Pat and Guilford, what do you got?
22: Good morning, everyone.
1: Hi.
22: All right, so Super Mario World was the first game ever released for the N64. What was the final game they ever released?
1: For what?
2: For 64?
22: Nintendo 64.
2: The final game released.
4: Super Mario 64, you said, was the first one, right?
22: That was the first game with the game, yeah. What was the final one?
4: Last one?
2: Right. Something Kirby, I don't know.
4: Yeah, that might be Kirby and the Crystal Shards.
2: It's the band, isn't it? Kirby the Crystal Shards. I saw them.
4: I'm just trying to think. Donkey Kong 64 was kind of late. I guess Kirby and the Crystal Shards. Let's try that one.
1: Plus or minus Donkey Kong. Right. Go ahead.
22: It was Tony Hawk's Pro Skater 3.
4: Okay. Yeah, that makes sense.
2: Right. Okay.
4: They shoehorned those in there for a while.
2: Right.
1: All right, Pat.
22: After the Wii came out, actually.
2: Right. Not the Wii soon.
1: The Wii.
2: Thank you.
1: My God.
2: Yeah. Yeah, minus dust on it.
1: It's what just you were able to just walk around and play video games.
2: Yeah,
1: this is like the greatest invention on the planet. Are you kidding me? I could now do this.
2: Yeah.
1: Outside.
2: Yep. I was going to bowling.
1: I'm at a picnic with my parents. It's no longer boring.
2: Yep.
4: Yeah. This has been hitting me recently because there's kids now who are like, my first console was the Nintendo Wii, and it's like,
1: that's not a console.
4: Yeah. Oh my god.
2: Right.
4: Like what?
2: You kids don't know. This one was real.
4: When I had the Super Nintendo, that's when that was gaming real.
2: I had even quarters in the machine once.
1: I remember when I was reflecting. I don't know. Oh, I just bought a new iPhone. And I'm usually very late to these parties.
2: Uh-huh.
1: And I was thinking about the time when I just started emailing from my phone.
2: Right.
1: I was sitting by my pool, and our manager gave us all Blackberries. It's like all our top people should have Blackberries.
2: Yeah.
1: I'm sitting by my pool. I'm like, this is awesome. I'm getting work done by my pool.
2: Right.
1: Little did I know, it wasn't awesome. It never ends.
2: No.
1: You never stop working.
2: No.
1: You're a slave to this now. People expect the email immediately.
2: Right, you were screwed.
1: Yeah.
2: Yep.
1: Did I waste enough time there?
2: Unless you draw...
1: Because we're getting our asses handed to us this weekend. This week with these questions. Craig and Vernon.
0: Hey, good morning, guys.
1: Hey.
0: Who holds the NHL single game record for points?
1: Is it a name we would know, like Gretzky?
2: Yes, I mean...
1: Messier.
0: No, it's not that. No, he's not that famous.
2: Not okay. That famous. Okay. It's a guy named Eddie.
3: Yeah. And I was going to say Crosby, so I think that's out then.
2: Crosby?
1: Yeah. All right. Keep thinking. Who else? Come on. We can get this.
2: Fine.
3: Lemieux feels like another name we would probably know, but.
2: Lemieux.
4: Is Henrik Lundqvist a goalie?
3: Yeah, he can't get right, yeah. He's not getting points.
4: Yeah.
2: Okay. There's a guy named Guy.
4: Guy.
2: Guy named Guy.
4: Guy.
2: Yeah.
4: Good on ice skates. I know that.
3: Hang Maurice Guy.
2: Right. It was
0: you can't call Drew.
2: It was it was Jean-Paul.
1: You knew exactly what I was calling.
2: No, we're calling somebody else. Nothing to do with this.
1: Damn it.
2: Nothing to do with this.
1: All right, we're gonna go. All right, what's the answer?
2: No idea.
0: His name is Daryl Sittler. He had 10 points in one game.
1: What's his name?
0: Daryl Sittler, S-I-T-T-L-E-R. Sittler.
2: Boy, there's a name you got to pronounce properly.
3: You got to slow it down just to be
1: Sittler.
2: Yes.
1: All right, you're in the running. Thank you, Craig. Robin in Bristol.
9: How are you guys?
1: Good.
9: Out of 45 U.S. presidents, which two are not related to Queen Elizabeth?
2: Wait, what was that again?
9: Out of 45 U.S. presidents, right. Which two are not related to Queen Elizabeth?
2: Which two are not related?
1: Really?
9: Who are not related.
2: Right.
1: Wow. Out of 45.
2: Has it been a problem?
3: Yeah.
2: Queen Elizabeth. Queen Mom? Really?
3: This feels like it's going to be a joke.
9: So 43 are related and two out of 45 and two are not.
1: Through various blood lines?
2: Wow.
1: That's amazing.
2: Yes. Yeah.
9: Yep.
2: Hmm. Do we know these presidents?
1: Related, yeah. Right. It should be people like... Recently.
2: I would think, right?
1: Right?
2: Yeah. Like some of the younger people.
9: No.
2: No?
1: No.
2: Wow. Okay.
9: No.
2: Well, what would you think?
1: First of all, if we get one, we win.
2: Yeah, seriously. Yeah.
1: Because okay. We don't do two-part questions.
2: Complete miracle. Yeah. Yep. I don't know. What do you think? 45 presidents.
1: Kennedy's from Ireland.
2: Right.
1: You know, his roots.
2: Where was Nixon from?
1: I don't know. That's a weird name, though, isn't it?
2: It is a weird name, yeah.
1: All right. We're going to go with Nixon.
9: No.
1: All right. What is it?
9: Martin Van Buren, who is Dutch, and Dwight D. Eisenhower.
2: Yeah.
1: Dwight Eisenhower.
2: Oh, Dwight, huh? Yeah, look at that. See?
1: Yeah.
9: Only two.
2: Yeah.
1: All right.
2: Can't put you on the crown anyway. So
1: that was a good one. Thank you, Robin. You're in the running.
2: Right. Nice general knowledge. Yes.
1: We're doing Stump the Chumps. Stump us with general knowledge trivia, which no one calls in general knowledge trivia.
2: Sir, that's a specific
1: And you get in the running. 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
14: Good morning. In the series Knight Rider, who was the voice of Kit?
2: Oh, William Daniels.
14: Yep.
2: Yeah!

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2: What's up, guys?
0: Hello.
2: So my question is, Donnie Hart was the original lead singer of what popular band before they hired their current lead singer?
3: Donnie Hart was the original singer. What songs they do?
2: That's a good try. They're not popular songs, so I could give you one.
3: They're not popular. Okay. If you want to go there, go for it.
2: Wait, hold on. I might need to look it up because they don't have any of these albums released. They're not like on Spotify or anything.
3: Right.
0: Why don't you just give us the answer?
3: Yeah, screw it.
2: Pantera. It was when they were in their hair metal days.
3: Gotcha.
0: Holy crap.
4: Wow.
3: Okay.
2: They formed in 1981. That was their original lead singer.
3: Right.
2: Before they hired Phil.
3: Where is he now?
2: I have no clue.
0: Right. Yeah. All right.
2: Find an attic somewhere.
3: Right.
0: That's a good one.
2: Didn't become a hair metal band.
3: Gotcha.
0: Thank you, Tyler. You're in the running to see Godsmack at Mohegan Sun. Get a car wash from Splash. Bill on the road.
5: Morning, everybody.
0: Hello.
5: How many interstates are in Connecticut?
3: How many interstates?
0: Interstates.
3: Right.
0: So you got 95 and 84.
3: Right. 395.
0: What? What'd you say?
3: Just 395 coming in? No. 95. I know what's going on right now.
4: Yeah.
3: Everybody's looking at me. He's going to say something stupid.
0: I don't think 91 goes out of Connecticut.
3: Yeah.
0: There's 95, 84.
3: Right.
0: Damn it. Phil, you used to do traffic.
3: Right.
6: I would guess 5. I don't think it's that many. I don't know, though.
3: Right. So we're saying 5?
4: Yeah. I don't know.
3: I want to say 4.5.
6: Just that one little piece there. Yeah.
3: One little strip, exactly right.
0: Interstates go from state to state.
3: Right, that's the name, right.
6: Right. So technically it could count if it goes into Rhode Island. That's what I'm trying to keep in mind.
3: Right.
6: So 7 maybe? I don't know.
3: 7.
0: Well, 91, where does 90? Okay.
6: They go to Massachusetts.
0: Okay.
3: Like 2, you know.
0: So 3?
3: Right.
0: We're missing one or two. Right. So 5 is a good one. So we're going to do 4 plus or minus 1.
3: Right.
5: There are 8. There's 3 primary and 5 auxiliary.
3: Huh.
0: You suck.
3: Wow. Thank you.
0: In a good way.
3: Yes. Congratulations.
0: Good for you, man.
5: Yeah.
0: You're in the running.
3: Right. Start running.
0: There's 8.
6: They got all those roads to get into the casinos. I was trying to keep in mind.
3: For a small state. Yeah, that's all right. These damn roads. Wow.
0: An interstate is a highway that goes through the state to other states.
3: Right. That made 8?
0: Wow.
3: Okay.
0: All right.
3: Yeah, I'm not gonna
0: count. I'm just going to take his word for it.
3: Yeah.
0: Lisa in Milford.
3: Then I might take it anyway.
7: Hi, good morning.
0: Hi.
3: Morning you.
7: All right. Out of all the planets in our solar system, which one rotates clockwise?
3: Earth?
0: It's blows.
3: Right. Earth?
4: Is it Neptune?
3: I feel clockwise. Yeah. We're not
0: how about this, Lisa? Uranus.
3: Right.
4: Nice.
3: Right.
7: You're so sweet.
3: You mean in a loving way, of course. Yes.
0: What's the answer?
7: I'm sure he did.
3: What's the answer?
7: Venus.
3: Right. You don't want Venus by Uranus.
0: You are in the running, Lisa. Thank you.
7: Show the moon.
0: All right.
1: Jazz and AJ in the morning.
0: That concludes Stump the Chumps.
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20: Oh, man.
0: All right. Thank you for listening. Thank you for calling. Don't forget, this Saturday at the Westbrook Elks, it's Beach Jam 2026 with the Rum Runners.
3: Yep.
0: And a bunch of different bands.
3: Yeah.
0: It's $40. Every penny goes to helping families dealing with cancer.
3: Right.
0: It's just a whole day of, you're near the ocean, you're having food, you're having music, there's drinks, there's the whole thing.
3: Great time for a great cause.
0: Yeah.
3: Yep, exactly.
0: It's beachjam.net for more info.
3: My first time there.
0: Yeah, how cool is that, man?
3: My first time, so.
0: You're a cancer survivor. And
3: I'm going to bring the band on.
0: Yes.
3: Yep.
0: Final thoughts, AJ.
3: Today's National Work Like a Dog Day. Really? Isn't every day? We need a day for it.
14: Yeah.
0: Brian Blackmore.
21: This Friday, I will be at Comics Roadhouse at Mohegan after the con, Terrificon, doing live Dirty Dungeons & Dragons.
14: Ooh.
21: Yeah. It's going to be Dirty Dungeons & Dragons.
3: Should we wear, protective clothing?
21: Playing a horrible character. Just right. It's going to be hilarious.
0: This sounds like some great potential for audio.
3: Wait, is there a splash sound?
0: Is it being recorded?
21: Yes. Yeah, awesome. I will record it. Yep.
0: Nice.
3: Yay.
21: I'll give you some audio.
3: Please.
0: Phil?
6: Hey, just clean your cups in between drinking that.
21: Yeah.
6: Don't. Come on.
3: Right.
6: What are we doing here?
0: Okay. What are we doing?
3: What are you doing? How are you?
0: Chaz and AJ.
2: These damn coffee machines. Stop it.
3: Okay.
0: Chaz and AJ.
14: My liver hurts.
3: Oh, don't drink so much.
0: Oklahoma dust. Chaz and AJ.
2: Hey, OAJ, doing AJ.
3: How you doing?
22: Move away from him.
0: Chaz and AJ.
14: Hey, did you guys know those lantern bugs are coming back again?
3: Yes, I see them.
14: Oh.
3: Yep.
14: Anyway, I ruled.
0: Chaz and AJ.
23: 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Anyways, hi, Ruth.
0: Chaz and AJ.
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0: 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Love his music.
1: Thank you, Biz. 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

The Dodgers went out and spent a whole bunch of money on Tarek Skubal. If you follow baseball, you know, he was like the pitcher everybody was trying to sign. Dodgers got him. It's 99-1 PLR. They now have a starting rotation that's more expensive than 19 MLB teams altogether. And he lost last night. Ha ha! Might be the only time we get to laugh at them this year. So I'm going to take advantage of it.

0: Now, it's unfortunate that it's something that's so present in our lives now that I actually see something amazing, and my first thought is, no way. It's not real. It's 99.1 PLR. My name is Phil. That plane landing on the highway in Florida apparently is absolutely real. It's been verified, and all the details about it are unbelievable. So nobody was hurt. I mean, let's just start there. Plane going down. Pilot calls in. She sounds young. She turns out she's 21 years old, and she was the instructor on the flight for another person who was on their first ever flight. They start to burn oil. There's smoke in the cab. And you can hear on the call to the tower to let them know, like, hey, we're having trouble. She is calm and cool. She sounds like she's got 40 years experience behind her 21 years. And then lands the plane on the highway. And this is one of those places where I actually am grateful that we've got kind of cameras everywhere, because there's this incredible shot from the tractor trailer behind her of the plane coming down and just getting under the highway signs. Amazing that everybody's okay.
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2: Would a robot do this?
3: What does that mean? I don't know. Just sounded right.
1: So maybe they press the wrong button, say the wrong thing, or sometimes drive you crazy.
2: But at least you know they won't be able to fire any missiles.
1: Chaz, AJ, Phil, Ruth, Lappy, and John.
2: If they were AI,
1: they might be better. 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
2: 99.1 PLR. We have the humans.
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Now, I didn't know that these guys were such big Pac-Man fans, number one. Number two, I didn't even know that you could, like, do a crossover with a video game character. But Blink-182 has proven me wrong. It's 99.1 PLR. They'll be celebrating the 25th anniversary of their album Take Off Your Pants and Jacket. And that is going to be helped along by Pac-Man, of all people.

0: All right, we have a new town lined up for us this week as the 99.1 PLR town invasion continues throughout the entire summer. 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That will go to the grand prize winner at the end of the summer. 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Today will be stop number one, North Brantford, hanging out right on the town green, Church Street from noon to one. 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
0: 2004. 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
3: All right, if you would like to see Dweezil Zappa, you're in luck. 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Starts right now with Three Doors Down. What year does this song share in common with the next two? 203-882-WPLR is the number to call. 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

If you can guess the year, you can win the prize. 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

0: Hello, this is PLR. What's your name? Where are you calling from?
1: What's going on? It's Brian from Litchfield.
0: Brian in Litchfield. Do you know the year we're looking for in the class reunion?
1: I hope so. 2008.
0: 2008 means you're going to see Dweezil Zappa, brother. Congratulations.
1: How sweet is that?
0: Yes. Coming to the Oakdale, November the 7th. It's a Saturday. Keep that one open so that you can go. Let's talk about 2008. What do you remember from that year, Brian?
1: Oh, I remember it was a good working year until the market crashed and then everything dried up.
0: I hate to say that when I look at that year and I just even see the numbers, I still, I have that same feeling of what it was like trying to be out in the workforce as a young man at that point.
1: Oh, yeah. And so I was in carpentry. And
0: okay.
1: It was very busy up until like May, and then everything just dried right up.
0: Yeah. And then it was like 2 years.
1: Oh, yeah.
0: Two years of that sort of, you know, shrink to the market. And then even when it came back, it was never really what it was previous to that.
1: No, it took about 7 years, 8 years, and then it kind of ramped back up.
0: Oh, good times. Well, better times ahead, hopefully. Dweezil Zappa will do that for you. Congratulations. Let me put you on hold. We'll get the information off the air.
1: All right. Sounds great.
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Well, this Spider-Man movie has been making a ton of money, setting all kinds of records domestically, internationally. It's 99.1 PLR, but there was at least one theater that had every single member walk out during the movie screening. That had nothing to do with the movie, though. Somebody in the theater had toxic, noxious fart gas, and it got so bad that people had to leave. Now, this was in Colombia, not the United States, by the way.

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0: All right, North Brantford, you are up this week as the town of the week in the 99.1 PLR Town Invasion. Stop number one is going to be happening in just a couple of minutes. In fact, we might even be there right now. We're looking for you on the town green today. The North Brantford Town Green right on Church Street. Look for the PLR van. Will be set up from noon to one. 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If you would like to have that grill, you got to register in person. 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
10: 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While ICE creates chaos nationwide, Governor Lamont's passed laws banning ICE from our schools and places of worship.
11: ICE, go home. 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

The roar of the crowd. The dimming of the lights. The first drum hit. The 99.1 PLR live lunch is just like that, except you're still at work and it's the middle of the day. Three live songs. Go ahead, wave your cell phone in the air.

Let's go back to 1985 for that one from 38 Special. This was recorded in January of 1985 out at Nassau Coliseum. And they released that back in 2010 as a live album. It's 99.1 PLR. This is your live lunch. Every day at noon, we've got live music to help get you through the lunch hour, including stuff from Woodstock. 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

All right, North Brantford, we are set up right now. The 99.1 PLR Town Invasion is underway. Every week of the summer we've been doing this. We've been picking a different town throughout. And at the end of the summer, we're going to pick one grand prize winner to get a big, fancy, brand new grill from Arts Television and Appliance. 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
0: 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Questions that a normal, regular person would know that, sadly, they don't. 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

Your chance to get registered for the 99.1 PLR Town Invasion Grand Prize drawing is happening right now in North Brantford. 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And the only way to get the running is to register in person. 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

0: We've seen a lot of really big acts decide that Connecticut is a stop that they want to make when they start touring. Jimmy Koplik of Live Nation will be on with Chaz and AJ tomorrow morning. He does this every Thursday. Tune in at 8:20 tomorrow morning for your chance to hear brand new concert information or to ask Jimmy about your favorite artist. Very often, that is how we get to the bottom of what's going on and what Jimmy's been working on. This is directly what led to Metallica returning to the state of Connecticut, by the way. 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I've had enough. I'm going to make it happen. So we can thank all of you for your calls on that, and Jimmy, of course, for making it happen. And who knows? 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

Yeah, music from the Scorpions. No strangers to doing the residencies out there in Vegas. They got 8 days coming up in September at Planet Hollywood. Mike Lapentino, good afternoon to you on a Wednesday. 99.1 PLR. You know, speaking of concerts and shows, you know, the Big E coming up in September. It's got a lot of great bands coming there, too. On September 20th, you got Roger Daltrey. Jet's going to be there on the 28th. On October the 2nd, you got Twisted Sister. October the 4th, you got Styx. And then one of the first shows coming there on September the 19th is this guy, Mr. Alice Cooper, 99.1 PLR.

0: 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No tour information for either Alice in Chains or Jerry Cantrell. They go out as a group, and Jerry does a lot of solo stuff, too. Not much going on, maybe in 2027. Going on this afternoon, coming up at 2 o'clock, we do a feature called The Next Step at 2. We get a band play a big hit. Then we do a deeper cut we like to call The Next Step. Papa Roach is going to be in that feature coming up at 2 o'clock. 3 o'clock, it's all about the 80s as we remember the late MCA from the Beastie Boys, otherwise known as Adam York. We'll do a song from the Beastie Boys at 3, all about the 80s. 4 o'clock, all about the 90s with a 4 o'clock flannel. 5:30, hang around, play Guess That Riff, win tickets to see Tedeschi Trucks Band coming to the Amphitheater in Bridgeport for two shows, Friday and Saturday, September 4th and 5th. I'll have tickets for the Friday show coming up at 5:30 in Guess That Riff.
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Yeah, originally done by Ian Hunter, who actually wrote the song, Once Bitten, Twice Shy, in his solo album after he left Mata Hoople. Great White had a big hit with that song, too, from Twice Shy. Once Bitten, Twice Shy, Great White, 99.1 PLR. Well, looking around to see where the movie Nimrods is going to be playing. That's a new movie from the band Green Day. Closest date's going to be a week from tomorrow over at the Marquee in Trumbull. As we get to Green Day right now. 99.1 PLR.

0: Yeah, band no longer together. Good band there, too. Got together in 1995 talking about Days of the New. Travis Meeks, the guy behind that band, they parted ways back in 2014. Big song for those guys, too, with Touch, Peel, and Stand. Mike Lapatino with you Wednesday afternoon. Well, let's talk about this. Have you signed up yet for the 99.1 PLR Surfside Hotel Greatest Bluefish Tournament on Earth? 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The weekend of August 29th and 30th all over the Long Island Sound. You know the deal. 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
1: Let's be real. With Trump in the White House, times have been tough. But in Connecticut, thankfully, we've had a governor who put his foot down and protected us from the chaos. 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

0: 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One essential song, and then the next step. 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
1: Going to the band, Papa Roach got together in 1993, still going strong. Big European tour happening this fall. But we're going to go to their second studio album. It was the first one on a major label, too, called Infest. It was also in the movie Ready to Rumble. Big song from the band, Papa Roach, with a deeper cut, or the next step, coming up next. 99.1 PLR.

Yeah, a deeper cut or the next step, coming from the same album too, Papa Roach. Not as big as the first song we played with Last Resort, but that was the second single release called Broken Home. Papa Roach, 99.1 PLR. Well, what started out as a guitar exercise for Slash became a really big hit off their debut album, Appetite for Destruction, as we get to Guns N' Roses now. 99.1 PLR.

0: Guns N' Roses, yeah. A week from tonight, they'll be down at MetLife in New Jersey. 99.1 PLR, Mike Lampetino with you. Yeah, going on all this week, of course, it's the 99.1 PLR Town Invasion. North Branford. North Branford is the town all this week. Tomorrow, we're going to be over at Connecticut Sportsplex. What a great place to go to over on Route 80, Fox and Road. We'll be there from 5 to 7 for the North Branford softball night. And then we set up a residency from Friday to Sunday. Going to be at the Poco Festival. Yeah, that's the Potato and Corn Festival happening in North Branford. And that's on Route 22 over at Auger Park. We'll be there Friday 5 to 9. All day Saturday, noon to 5, and also noon to 5 on Sunday as well. I mention all of these places because I urge you to stop by. Find us. 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And a big thanks goes out to All American Waste and Branford Building Supplies.
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99.1.

Yeah, band takes a licking, keeps on ticking there. I love those guys. The Stone Temple Pilots still on tour with Godsmack and Dorothy and Vaseline. 99.1 PLR, Mike Lampetino with you. Well, if you love the music of Kansas, yeah, you got a couple of great shows coming our way, too. Nothing in Connecticut until November, but Kansas is going to be with Deep Purple at Jones Beach coming up next week on August 12th. August 13th, they go over to Mansfield, Mass. With Deep Purple and Jefferson Starship and, of course, Kansas. And then Kansas has a solo date at the Palace Theater. And that's up in Waterbury, and that's going to be November the 12th as we get to Kansas now. 99.1 PL.

0: Yeah, I really miss that guy. Tom Petty, Heartbreakers, 99.1 PLR. You love the music of Tom Petty. There's a great tribute band called Free Falling. They were due to play the Oakdale a couple weeks back. The show got postponed until February the 12th. Tickets will still be honored. But definitely check these guys out. They do a good job with the music of Tom Petty and Heartbreakers. Well, I love the fact that you listen to the radio station, whether at work or in your car. But, you know, when you get home, you still got us. All you have to do, if you have an Amazon Echo or Google Home or no matter what smart speaker you have, all you got to do is say, play 99.1 PLR, and sure enough, we show up in your house. I'm not sure if that's a good thing or not.
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0: played this one on the Keytar. Arts Television and Appliances, PLR 180.
1: Yeah, going back to the year 1986 and the debut album from the Beastie Boys with License to Ill, playing a song from that album as we remember the late Adam Yauch, otherwise known as MCA, who sadly lost his battle to cancer back in 2012. But that first album, License to Ill, was such an incredible album as we play sort of a history song from that album too, kind of where the band all got together with Paul Revere remembering Adam Yauch. 99.1 PLR and the Beastie Boys in the 180.
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0: 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Your cash and your jewelry is what

0: tour celebrating 33 years as a band. They got some dates kind of close to us, too. At the end of the tour, they're going to be at the Bowery Ballroom, always a fun place to go in New York City, and that's going to be on October the 26th. October 28th, heading up to Boston, go to the Citizens House of Blues in Boston. That's going to be on October 28th, and for our pals and friends out there in Long Island, they'll be at the Paramount in Huntington, and they're going to be touring with Sponge, too. Well, we've got a big night tonight. Joe Bonamassa coming to the Hartford Healthcare Amphitheater in Bridgeport. Parking lot's going to open up in about 10 minutes. Parking lot opens up at 3:30. The gates at 5. Showtime will start at 7. And if you've been going to the amphitheater this past season, last season, too, man, they're on time, all right? So they really, you know, a minute or two, maybe, who knows, but get there on time with J.J. Gray, Mofro going on, and then Joe Bonamassa. A night of genuine rock, and that's tonight at the Amphitheater in Bridgeport.
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5: 95, just a light buildup into Long Wharf. Still a good trip. East Haven, Brantford, Guilford. No problems on the parkway through Hamden. 91 in the parkway moving up through Wallingford. Route 8 looks good. Eastbound 84 jammed up from exit 17 in Middlebury to the Mixmaster in Waterbury. Some people just know that you could save money on your car insurance by checking Allstate first. So what are you waiting for? Check Allstate first for a quote today. You're in good hands with Allstate. Tom Colangelo, 99.1 PLR traffic.
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just like to talk about those guys, Def Leppard. Did a couple of meet and greets with them, and I love to give you good news about stuff. The bad news, I'd rather just not tell you. I don't want to give anybody that kind of airtime. But with Def Leppard, I've been to those meet and greets, and if you ever go to see those guys, unfortunately, nothing in the area doing a big South American tour. But when they do come around to the States, they, you know, sell those special tickets, the meet and greet tickets. And, you know, as I said, I've been to those, and they come out, and they sign everything. You're looking at some fine English gentlemen with great senses of humor. They come out, and they really, really love their fans there, too. Coming up in 20 minutes, do a feature called The 4 O'Clock Flannel, taking you back to the 90s. That's like almost 30 years ago. Ooh, where does the time go? Anyhow, we'll be doing that coming up at 4 O'Clock. Get the Bush now, 99.1 PLR.

0: Yeah, great band from down under, Jet from Australia. Off their first album, too, came out over 20 years ago, Get Born and Cold Hard Bitch. Yeah, they're out on tour, and as a matter of fact, they're going to be a part of the Big E this year. I was just rattling off some of the bands that are going to be there on October 4th. You got Styx, Twisted Sister with Sebastian Bach handling the lead vocals. They're helping out his buddy Dee Snider. Twisted Sister, October 2nd. And then the band Jet. Jet will be there on September of the 28th up at the Big E. We're going to be in the big, we're going to be in North Brantford all this week. The big North Brantford. Yeah, part of the 99.1 PLR Town Invasion. We were there earlier this afternoon at the North Brantford Town Green over on Church Street. Tomorrow we're going to be at the Connecticut Sportsplex, which is on Route 80, 216 Foxen Road. We're going to be there tomorrow evening, 5 to 7. At the North Brantford softball night. Big night down there, too. And then we're going to wrap up North Brantford this week by doing a residency at the Poco Fest. That's the Potato and Corn Fest happening Friday, Saturday, and Sunday over on Route 22, Auger Road. We're going to be there Friday from 5 to 9, Saturday and Sunday, noon to 5. And find us. Fill out a form. Fill out the win that grill that we're giving away from Arts TV and Appliance. We'll do that at the end of this summer. So that's what you got to do. Yeah, and you got to do it in person. Not online, but in person. So definitely do it at any of those locations. And it's all about North Brantford this week.
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2: Pretty good trip overall. No major problems on 95. Just some volume through Long Wharf. A good trip heading north up to Brantford, Guilford. A little bit slow in through Madison. 91, the Parkway, Hamden, Wallingford moving. Eastbound 84, very busy out of Middlebury into Waterbury. Delays getting out to 691 in Cheshire. 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

Yeah, you gotta love that guy. Bon Jovi, 99.1 PLR. It's a 4 o'clock flannel. The song came out in the 90s. The album did too. His first solo album, his debut solo album, called Blaze of Glory. And he's doing the right thing. You know, he had that problems with the vocal cords, but he did that residency successfully too. Was it 8 or 9 dates in Madison Square Garden? Taking a little bit of a break, and he's going to wrap up the tour. And I think it's just another 5 or 6 dates over in Europe. And what an album too. With Jeff Beck on the slide and lead guitar there too, along with Randy Jackson on bass, Kenny Arnoff on drums, and of course Mr. John Bon Jovi there too. All about the 90s with the 4 o'clock flannel. I was just talking about Candlebox going out on tour with these guys, Sponge, 99.1 PLR.

0: 4 o'clock flannel, all about the 90s, with a band from London, a band called Blur. Boy, that band's been together since 1988. On and off again, 88, and same guys too. 88 to 2003, they took a break, then they got back together 2009 to 2015. They took a break, and then they got back together in 23 and still out there too. Blur, what a great band there too. And song 2, 4 o'clock flannel, all about the 90s. And if you love the 90s, well, listen to my buddy Johnny Kamal tonight, because he does 90s at 9. Sign up yet for the Bluefish tournament? You know, I mentioned this before. I used to, as a kid, used to, you know, fishing in the, you know, in the sewer and stuff in New York. You don't need a boat to catch a bluefish, as I understand. Some guy told me he caught a 22-pounder offshore. I guess that can be done. And if you catch the heaviest bluefish, you're going to win $25,000. You know what I'm talking about. It's the Surfside Hotel Greatest Bluefish Tournament on Earth. 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
6: Pretty good trip overall. No major problems on 95. Just some volume through Long Wharf. A good trip heading north up to Brantford, Guilford. A little bit slow in through Madison. 91, the Parkway, Hamden, Wallingford moving. Eastbound 84, very busy out of Middlebury into Waterbury. Delays getting out to 691 in Cheshire. 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

Yeah, I got a feeling they're gearing up. I know they're working on a new album, so and they pretty much old school, talk about Red Hot Chili Peppers. You know, they put an album out, then you go on and support it, you know, and I think that's what's going to happen with those guys in 2027. Yeah, we've got, I guess, that riff coming up at 5:30. Tickets to see the Tedeschi Trucks Band, that's coming to the amphitheater in Bridgeport for two nights. That's what they do at the amp. It's like the third year they're there, I believe. And this time they got Sheryl Crow with them too. Friday and Saturday, September 4th and 5th. I'll have tickets coming up at 5:30 for the Friday show. And that's coming up as we get to a little band from Ireland. Oh yeah, the late great Thin Lizzy. Boys are back in town. 99.1 PLR.

0: You know, I remember being back on Dixville Avenue and that album came in, new, the Nevermind from Nirvana. We all thought it was the first album, second album from those guys. First one was on an indie, but the Nevermind came on a major label. But I remember playing, man, this is great stuff, playing it new. 35 years later, huh? Still playing it, and it still sounds good. 99.1 PLR. Well, tomorrow, Chaz and AJ, they got a busy day. They got a busy day every day. Tomorrow at 7:30, what do you think is harder to do, or harder to job? Being a policeman in the Air Force or teaching a kindergarten class? Well, a guy by the name of Air Force Mike is going to be in the studio because he has stories from both careers. I got a feeling teaching kindergarten may be the tougher one, too. Jimmy's on tomorrow at 8:30. I think he may be in Connecticut. I'm not sure. I talked to him the other day. That or he's over in the Hamptons. But he's on tomorrow, 8:20. We're going midway through the concert season for the summer. And, of course, now they're working a lot for 2027 and a lot of fall tours as well. So we'll see what's coming up with Jimmy tomorrow at 8:20. And don't forget, Stump the Chumps to win tickets to see Godsmack coming to the Mohegan Sun Arena. If you win those tickets, you get a free car wash from Splash. Stump the Chumps happens tomorrow at 9:30. 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
2: Southbound 95, a very heavy ride from Long Wharf getting down to Kimberly Avenue into West Haven. Northbound on the Parkway, heavy into the West Rock Tunnel. Some delays getting up by Whitney and Dixwell Avenues. No problems into Wallingford 91 or the Parkway. Eastbound 84, very heavy into Waterbury. It's about a 20-minute delay. 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Tom Colangelo, 99.1 PLR Traffic.
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18: 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Whatever rocks.

Yeah, anybody get to see Rush doing their garden show at Madison Square Garden? They have four shows. They wrap them up there, too, as they continue on. I didn't get to get into New York. I'm definitely going to go see them up Mohegan Sun. Tickets are available, too, for Rush at Mohegan Sun. Two dates there, October 30th and November 1st. But follow them online and look at at all the great videos. And Annika Niles has just been so well accepted into the Rush family. I mean, she is just absolutely awesome, and what an incredible band too. It's good to see those guys on the road looking at their and they're adding more dates. They're going well into 2027. I wish I can give you some news about these guys like they did back to the beginning with Ozzy. You know, I have like a one-off date, and we'll see what happens. Aerosmith now, 99.1 PLR.

0: Yep, we got some tickets to give away coming up in about 15 minutes. Tickets to see Tedeschi Trucks. Going to be at the Hartford Healthcare Amphitheater in Bridgeport coming up September 4th and 5th. Going on tonight is Joe Bonamassa. Gates, doors are open, I believe. I know the parking lot opened at 3:30. Show starts sharply at 7. Yeah, they're pretty much on time there down at the Amp. Guess that riff coming up in about 10 minutes. You know about that. And I'll play a bit of a song. And they're usually pretty easy. Sometimes it's probably harder to become caller number 9 than it is to give me the correct title of the song. Sometimes I throw you off. Maybe I will this time. We'll find out. But if you're caller number 9 with the correct answer, well, I'll hook you up to the Friday show to see Tedeschi Trucks with special guests, Sheryl Crow. It's for the Friday show, September 4th.
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1: 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Questions that a normal, regular person would know that, sadly, they don't. This week, it's Godsmack. Coming to Mohegan Sun on October 24th. Stump the Chumps. It always ends like this.
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4: 95, usual company in through Long Wharf, still in pretty good shape, making way through East Haven, a little bit slow getting up into Brantford and Guilford. 91, the Parkway, Wallingford looking good, a brief slowdown in through Hamden. Route 8's not too bad through the valley. Eastbound 84 still jammed, Middlebury into Waterbury. 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Tom Colangelo, 99.1 PLR traffic.
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0: Lappy can tell you the greatest riffs and solos of all time, but can you? 99.1 PLR GTR, guess that riff.
1: Yeah, it's a curse. What can I tell you? Let's play Guess That Riff. See if we can give away some tickets to see. What a great show, too. So good they come back for two nights talking about the incredible Tedeschi Trucks Band. They're going to be at the amphitheater coming up next month, as a matter of fact, beginning actually in about 4 weeks. It'll be September 4th and 5th, Friday, Saturday night at the amphitheater in Bridgeport. What we'll do is we'll play a bit of a song for you here, a riff, if you will. I need the correct song title for you to win those tickets to see the Friday night show. All right, here it comes. All right, caller number 9-882-WPLR. Correctly guess that riff, and I'll hook you up with tickets to see Tedeschi Trucks Band Friday, September the 4th. Caller 9-882-WPLR.

0: Hello, PLR. You're caller number 9. Who's this?
1: This is Austin from Derby.
0: Austin from Derby. Calling to play Guess That Riff to win tickets to see Tedeschi Trucks Band. You ever seen Tedeschi Trucks Band?
1: No, but I've been wanting to.
0: Oh, well, I hope you're going to get this. Here comes the riff. All right there, Austin. Guess that riff.
1: I've heard the riff. I'm not most confident. Is that Cowboys from Hell, Pantera?
0: No, man. I'm sorry. Good try, though. Hello, PLR. You're caller number 10. Who's this?
2: Hey, this is Al in Lafayette. How you doing?
0: This is Al. Where are you calling from, Al?
2: Out of Niantic.
0: Niantic. All right. Oh, yeah. Hey, big Al from Niantic. I remember you. Let me play the riff, see if you can get it. Here it comes. All right there, Big Al. Guess that riff.
2: I'm going to go with Killing in the Name.
0: Yes, sirree, Bob. You got it, man. And tickets excellent to see Tedeschi Trucks. Have you seen those guys before?
2: I did. Caught them up at the, what's the Meadows now?
0: Oh, yeah. Well, I tell you, I got a 10-piece band. You know, Derek Trucks, slide guitar, Susan Tedeschi. The whole band is just incredible. And to make it even better, you got Sheryl Crow's going to be there, too.
2: Oh, yeah. Love Sheryl. Love Tedeschi Trucks.
0: And so are you. You're going to be there for the Friday show, Friday, September 4th.
2: And that happens to be my birthday. Oh,
0: happy birthday, Big Al.
2: Hey, thank you, sir.
0: All right. Well, go ahead.
2: I was going to say it's a big number, too.
0: Oh, which one? Don't worry about it. Don't worry about it.
2: Number 30.
0: Oh, God, that's not. Are you kidding?
2: I am kidding.
0: Yeah, I know you are. Hey, can I tell you something, Al? It only gets better. It only gets better, man.
2: I know.
0: Absolutely.
2: I hear you.
0: Yeah. All right, listen. Hang on. I'll tell you how to get the tickets.
1: Cool. Thank you, sir.
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4: Southbound 95 still a little bit heavy getting in through Long Wharf. A good trip out northbound getting up to Guilford, Brantford, Madison. 91 and the Parkway doing okay into Wallingford. A little bit heavy still Route 8, Derby and Shelton. Eastbound 84 jammed into the Mixmaster in Waterbury. 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Tom Colangelo, 99.1 PLR traffic.
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Yeah, no dates locally for Def Leppard doing a big South American tour, as a matter of fact, which is what they do. You know, South America, Europe, States, and they kind of do that cycle there, too. So maybe we'll see those guys soon. These guys also out on tour covering the United States right up until November as we get to the Offspring. 99.1 PLR.

0: You know, after so many farewell tours, they actually met it a couple of years ago. Certainly miss those guys. Kiss 99.1 PLR. Mike Lapitino on the ride home. Yeah, some great shows happening tonight. You got Joe Bonamassa. Joe Bonamassa is down at the Amphitheater in Bridgeport. A show starts at 7 o'clock Friday night at the Amp. Richard Marx and my old buddy Rod Stewart will be there. And a great double bill on Saturday night with Get the Let Out doing the best of Zeppelin. And then we've got Brett Floyd doing the best of Pink Floyd. What a great double bill that is, too. And tickets available for all three shows right now.
1: 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A grand prize of $25,000 for the heaviest catch. The Bluefish Tournament to end all Bluefish tournaments. 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
2: 95 starting to ease out of Long Wharf into West Haven. A good trip up to Brantford, Guilford on 95. No worries heading up into Wallingford, both 91 and the Parkway. A little bit heavy Route 8 into Sheldon. Expect the construction to be setting up southbound Seymour and Sonia Derby. And still heavy eastbound 84 Middlebury into the Mixmaster. Free battery testing, free battery charging, and replacement batteries that fit your needs. 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Tom Colangelo, 99.1 PLR Traffic.
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Yeah, Foo Fighters on the U.S. leg of their tour. And don't forget, we got that date at Mohegan Sun, October 4th. 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This coming Saturday night, what a great double bill we're going to have at the Amphitheater in Bridgeport with Britt Floyd doing the best of Pink Floyd and Get the Let Out doing the best of these guys, Led Zeppelin, this Saturday night. 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

0: Yeah, that's a wrap for me with Ozzy Osbourne and Flying High Again. Boy, we missed that guy. 99.1 PLR, Mike Lampetino wrapping it up before I go. Tomorrow in the WPLR Town Invasion, it's all about North Brantford. 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Johnny Kamal coming up next. See you tomorrow at 1 o'clock. Until then, have yourself a great night. Stay safe and healthy, and always commit those random acts of kindness. And as always, thanks for listening. See you tomorrow.
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1: Branford is turning into like a great town for live music, man. And I mean, you know, my son's mother lives there, so I'm biased. But still, there's a lot of great places. Longley's in Branford this Friday has got a great show going on at 7 p.m. Rob Glassman Band, featuring Jordan Giangreco, phenomenal keyboard player, is going to be playing there. They're going to be playing a bunch of Jerry. All right, so Jerry Garcia Band, Grateful Dead, all of that stuff. That's this Friday at Longley's in Branford.
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You ever heard the story behind heart-shaped box? So Courtney Love gave Kurt Cobain a gift once, and it came in a heart-shaped box. And inside that box was a decapitated doll's head. 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